0: 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And here's the best part. 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
1: ABC News, I'm Dave Packer. Landmark rulings on the Supreme Court's final day of its term in a 6-3 decision, the High Court striking down President Trump's order attempting to end birthright citizenship. For New York Congresswoman Grace Meng, this was a victory.
2: We are American. We belong here. And no wannabe king will ever take that away from us.
1: In a separate ruling, the Supreme Court upheld state bans on transgender girls from participating in girls and women's sports. And the Supreme Court today erased limits on how much political parties can spend in coordination with candidates for Congress and president. A dangerous heat wave could push temperatures to record highs this week across much of the country. More than 175 million Americans on alert for triple-digit temperatures. New Jersey Republican Representative Tom Kaine Jr. disclosing today that he was being treated for depression during his unexplained 4-month absence from the House. This is ABC News. South Jersey
3: from the CoastNewsToday.com Weather Center, here's your South Jersey AccuWeather forecast. Tonight, expect breezy conditions in the evening with partly cloudy skies and high humidity. The temperature will drop to 71 degrees. Tomorrow will bring mostly sunny weather with humidity lingering throughout the day. In the afternoon, expect breezy conditions to pick up. The high temperature will reach 87 degrees. Tomorrow night, anticipate breezy weather in the evening, followed by clear skies and high humidity. The low will be around 72 degrees. I'm meteorologist Jason Caterina with your AccuWeather forecast from CoastNewsToday.com.
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1: It's the 4th of July. Celebrate this all-American holiday the all-American way. Drink a Budweiser.
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1: Enjoy a hot dog.
2: A German sausage called a Frankfurter.
1: Or a hamburger.
2: Also named after a German city.
1: Yeah. Light some fireworks.
2: Made in China.
3: According to Copilot Search, there are multiple individuals named Jackie Money in public records.
4: Really?
3: With different ages, locations, and aliases. So there's a Jackie Wayne Money in Vine Grove, Kentucky.
4: Is she related to Bruce Wayne?
3: I don't know. Things can get a little dangerous in Florida, where there's a Jackie P Money in St. Pete Beach, and then there's a Jackie S Money in Tallahassee.
4: Wow.
3: So, yeah, we could have some, like, UFC-type fights going on there.
4: Or not.
3: They may get along.
4: Yeah, maybe all the Jackie Monies need to have, like, a girls' weekend.
3: Yeah, maybe. But I'm thinking they're all trying to, you know, steal some of your game.
4: I highly doubt it.
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8: ABC News, I'm Dave Packard. Landmark rulings on the Supreme Court's final day of its term in a 6-3 decision, the High Court striking down President Trump's order attempting to end birthright citizenship. For New York Congresswoman Grace Meng, this was a victory.
9: We are American. We belong here. And no wannabe king will ever take that away from us.
8: In a separate ruling, the Supreme Court upheld state bans on transgender girls from participating in girls and women's sports. And the Supreme Court today erased limits on how much political parties can spend in coordination with candidates for Congress and president. A dangerous heat wave could push temperatures to record highs this week across much of the country. More than 175 million Americans on alert for triple-digit temperatures. New Jersey Republican Representative Tom Kaine Jr. disclosing today that he was being treated for depression during his unexplained 4-month absence from the House. This is ABC News. South Jersey
10: from the CoastNewsToday.com Weather Center, here's your South Jersey AccuWeather forecast. Tonight, expect breezy conditions in the evening with partly cloudy skies and high humidity. The temperature will drop to 71 degrees. Tomorrow will bring mostly sunny weather with humidity lingering throughout the day. In the afternoon, expect breezy conditions to pick up. The high temperature will reach 87 degrees. Tomorrow night, anticipate breezy weather in the evening, followed by clear skies and high humidity. The low will be around 72 degrees. I'm meteorologist Jason Caterina with your AccuWeather forecast from CoastNewsToday.com.
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4: Make memories this summer with the City of Wildwood as we celebrate America's 250th birthday all weekend long. 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Don't miss the Patriotic Drone Show Sunday, July 5th on the beach at Maple Avenue at 10 p.m. And be sure to tune in to 98.7 The Coast to listen to the live synced music. On July 6th, the 78th Army Band will be the finale of our 250th celebration at 7:30 p.m. at Fox Park. Make memories this summer with the City of Wildwood as we celebrate America's 250th birthday with the City of Wildwood all weekend long. Thanks to Land of the Free, Cape May County Grant, the City of Wildwood, Cape May Aerial Ads, 98.7 The Coast, the Wildwood Boardwalk Special Improvement District, and Guatita.
5: ABC News, I'm Dave Packer. The Supreme Court today rejecting President Trump's executive order declaring that children born to people who are in the United States illegally or temporarily are not American citizens. Cecilia Wang is the ACLU attorney who argued before the court.
6: The Supreme Court decided this issue definitively in 1898 and again today reaffirmed that the 14th Amendment means that everyone born here is a citizen alike. That can only be changed by constitutional amendment, and that effort will fail.
5: Another of today's major rulings, the Supreme Court allowing states to ban transgender women and girls from playing in school sports teams for women and girls. A string of wildfires burning in the West and warnings in Colorado and Wyoming as conditions get drier and hotter. In her first Wimbledon singles match in nearly 4 years, Serena Williams defeated by 20-year-old Maya Joint from Australia. This is ABC.
7: From the CoastNewsToday.com Weather Center, here's your South Jersey AccuWeather forecast. Overnight, expect partly cloudy skies with high humidity and a low temperature of 71 degrees. Moving into Wednesday, anticipate mostly sunny conditions with continued humidity becoming breezy in the afternoon. The high will reach 87 degrees. Wednesday night will remain clear and humid with breezy conditions persisting into the evening and a low temperature of 73 degrees. I'm meteorologist Jason Catarina with your AccuWeather forecast from CoastNewsToday.com.
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1: It's the 4th of July. 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
2: A German sausage called a Frankfurter.
1: Or a hamburger.
2: Also named after a German city.
1: Yeah. Light some fireworks.
2: Made in China.
3: According to Copilot Search, there are multiple individuals named Jackie Money in public records.
4: Really?
3: With different ages, locations, and aliases. So there's a Jackie Wayne Money in Vine Grove, Kentucky.
4: Is she related to Bruce Wayne?
3: I don't know. Things can get a little dangerous in Florida, where there's a Jackie P. Money in St. Pete Beach, and then there's a Jackie S. Money in Tallahassee. So, yeah, we could have some, like, UFC-type fights going on there.
4: Or not.
3: They may get along.
4: Yeah, maybe all the Jackie Moneys need to have, like, a girls' weekend.
3: Yeah, maybe. But I'm thinking they're all trying to, you know, steal some of your game.
4: I highly doubt it.
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0: Mark your calendars for the second annual Wildwoods Air Show over the ocean at Lincoln Avenue, September 12th and 13th. 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
11: ABC News, I'm Dave Packer. Today, the Supreme Court struck down President Trump's executive order attempting to end birthright citizenship. Louisiana Democratic Congressman Troy Carter.
12: The history and the gravity of this moment should not be lost on any of us. Make no mistake about it. Today's victory does not mark the end of this fight. It marks the beginning of the next one.
11: Also today, the court upheld laws in roughly half the states that prohibit transgender girls and women from playing on their public school and college sports teams. The death toll from Venezuela's devastating earthquakes has climbed to nearly 2,000 people. Major changes coming for millions of Americans and their federal student loan plans. Starting July 1st, the Trump administration putting an end to a Biden-era repayment program. It means that borrowers will have to switch to new plans. An intense heat wave with triple-digit temperatures for millions in the Midwest and Great Lakes. That heat misery now moving to the eastern United States. This is ABC News.
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14: From the CoastNewsToday.com Weather Center, here's your South Jersey AccuWeather forecast. Overnight, expect partly cloudy skies with high humidity and a low temperature of 71 degrees. Moving into Wednesday, anticipate mostly sunny conditions with continued humidity becoming breezy in the afternoon. The high will reach 87 degrees. Wednesday night will remain clear and humid with breezy conditions persisting into the evening and a low temperature of 73 degrees. I'm meteorologist Jason Catarina with your AccuWeather forecast from CoastNewsToday.com.
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2: 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Oh my, my love, I take one look at you, you're taking me out.

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0: Hey, it's Mark Hunter from The Wake Up Call, the 4th of July. 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
4: ABC News, I'm Dave Packer. Major Supreme Court rulings today. In a 6-3 decision, the High Court struck down President Trump's executive order that would end birthright citizenship. The court upheld laws in roughly half the states that prohibit transgender girls and women from playing on their public school and college sports teams and struck down limits on party spending in federal elections. A major wildfire burning in Colorado, Pueblo County Sheriff Dave Luciero.
5: The Aspen Acres fire is estimated at approximately 28,314 acres and remains 0% contained.
4: And in Colorado also tonight, the Associated Press has projected that incumbent Senator John Hickenlooper will win the Democratic primary for U.S. Senate. The search continues for survivors buried in the rubble following those two strong earthquakes that shook Venezuela last week. The death toll has climbed to nearly 2,000 people, and more than 10,000 others are injured. This is ABC News.
6: South Jersey weather. From the CoastNewsToday.com Weather Center, here's your South Jersey AccuWeather forecast. Overnight, expect partly cloudy skies with high humidity and a low temperature of 71 degrees. Moving into Wednesday, anticipate mostly sunny conditions with continued humidity becoming breezy in the afternoon. The high will reach 87 degrees. Wednesday night will remain clear and humid with breezy conditions persisting into the evening and a low temperature of 73 degrees. I'm meteorologist Jason Catarina with your AccuWeather forecast from CoastNewsToday.com.
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3: ABC News, I'm Dave Packer. Primary night in Colorado, the Associated Press projects that Attorney General Phil Weiser will win the Democratic primary for governor, beating U.S. Senator Michael Bennet. Weiser telling supporters Tuesday night.
4: Colorado, you chose fresh, energetic, and bold leadership that starts by asking, how can I help?
3: In the Republican primary, a tight race between State Senator Barb Kirkmeyer and political newcomer Victor Marks. President Trump dealt a blow to end birthright citizenship. The Supreme Court Tuesday siding with the long-held interpretation of the 14th Amendment that almost all persons born in the United States are citizens of the country. And the High Court upheld states' rights to ban transgender athletes for competing in school sports not aligned with their sex at birth. Where was he the last 4 months? New Jersey Republican Representative Tom Kane Jr. returned to Capitol Hill Tuesday, disclosed he was being treated for depression. This is ABC News. South Jersey
5: weather. From the CoastNewsToday.com Weather Center, here's your South Jersey AccuWeather forecast. Overnight, expect partly cloudy skies with high humidity and a low temperature of 71 degrees. Moving into Wednesday, anticipate mostly sunny conditions with continued humidity becoming breezy in the afternoon. The high will reach 87 degrees. Wednesday night will remain clear and humid with breezy conditions persisting into the evening and a low temperature of 73 degrees. I'm meteorologist Jason Catarino with your AccuWeather forecast from CoastNewsToday.com.
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2: Also named after a German city.
1: Yeah. Light some fireworks.
2: Made in China.
3: According to Copilot Search, there are multiple individuals named Jackie Money in public records.
4: Really?
3: With different ages, locations, and aliases. So there's a Jackie Wayne Money in Vine Grove, Kentucky.
4: Is she related to Bruce Wayne?
3: I don't know. Things can get a little dangerous in Florida, where there's a Jackie P. Money in St. Pete Beach, and then there's a Jackie S. Money in Tallahassee.
4: Wow.
3: So, yeah, we could have some, like, UFC-type fights going on there.
4: Or not.
3: They may get along.
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3: 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But I'm thinking they're all trying to, you know, steal some of your game.
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7: It doesn't matter if you love him or capital H-I-M. 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
2: ABC News, I'm Dave Packer. Primary night in Colorado, the Associated Press projects that Attorney General Phil Weiser will win the Democratic primary for governor, beating U.S. Senator Michael Bennet. Weiser telling supporters Tuesday night,
3: Colorado, you chose fresh, energetic, and bold leadership that starts by asking, how can I help?
2: In the Republican primary, a tight race between State Senator Barb Kirkmeyer and political newcomer Victor Marks. President Trump dealt a blow to end birthright citizenship. The Supreme Court Tuesday siding with the long-held interpretation of the 14th Amendment that almost all persons born in the United States are citizens of the country. And the High Court upheld states' rights to ban transgender athletes for competing in school sports not aligned with their sex at birth. Where was he the last 4 months? New Jersey Republican Representative Tom Kaine Jr. returned to Capitol Hill Tuesday, disclosed he was being treated for depression. This is ABC News. South Jersey
4: weather. From the CoastNewsToday.com Weather Center, here's your South Jersey AccuWeather forecast. Overnight, expect partly cloudy skies with high humidity and a low temperature of 71 degrees. Moving into Wednesday, anticipate mostly sunny conditions with continued humidity becoming breezy in the afternoon. The high will reach 87 degrees. Wednesday night will remain clear and humid with breezy conditions persisting into the evening and a low temperature of 73 degrees. I'm meteorologist Jason Catarina with your AccuWeather forecast from CoastNewsToday.com.
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Lost its faith, our colors will fade eventually. 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
7: ABC News, I'm Dave Packer. Primary night in Colorado, the Associated Press projects that Attorney General Phil Weiser will win the Democratic primary for governor, beating U.S. Senator Michael Bennet. Weiser telling supporters Tuesday night,
8: "Colorado, you chose fresh, energetic, and bold leadership that starts by asking, how can I help?"
7: In the Republican primary, a tight race between State Senator Barb Kirkmeyer and political newcomer Victor Marx. President Trump dealt a blow to end birthright citizenship. The Supreme Court Tuesday siding with the long-held interpretation of the 14th Amendment that almost all persons born in the United States are citizens of the country. And the High Court upheld states' rights to ban transgender athletes for competing in school sports not aligned with their sex at birth. Where was he the last 4 months? New Jersey Republican Representative Tom Kaine Jr. returned to Capitol Hill Tuesday, disclosed he was being treated for depression. This is ABC News.
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10: From the CoastNewsToday.com Weather Center, here's your South Jersey AccuWeather forecast. Overnight, expect partly cloudy skies with high humidity and a low temperature of 71 degrees. Moving into Wednesday, anticipate mostly sunny conditions with continued humidity becoming breezy in the afternoon. The high will reach 87 degrees. Wednesday night will remain clear and humid with breezy conditions persisting into the evening and a low temperature of 73 degrees. I'm meteorologist Jason Catarino with your AccuWeather forecast from CoastNewsToday.com.
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5: ABC News, I'm Dave Packer. Primary night in Colorado, the Associated Press projects that Attorney General Phil Weiser will win the Democratic primary for governor, beating U.S. Senator Michael Bennet. Weiser telling supporters Tuesday night,
6: Colorado, you chose fresh, energetic, and bold leadership that starts by asking, how can I help?
5: In the Republican primary, a tight race between State Senator Barb Kirkmeyer and political newcomer Victor Marks. President Trump dealt a blow to end birthright citizenship. The Supreme Court Tuesday siding with the long-held interpretation of the 14th Amendment that almost all persons born in the United States are citizens of the country. And the High Court upheld states' rights to ban transgender athletes for competing in school sports not aligned with their sex at birth. Where was he the last 4 months? New Jersey Republican Representative Tom Kaine Jr. returned to Capitol Hill Tuesday, disclosed he was being treated for depression. This is ABC News. South Jersey
7: weather. From the CoastNewsToday.com Weather Center, here's your South Jersey AccuWeather forecast. Today, expect mostly sunny skies with high humidity levels becoming breezy in the afternoon. The temperature will reach 87 degrees tonight. It will remain breezy in the evening, then clear up with high humidity and a low of 73 degrees. Tomorrow will be very warm and humid with abundant sunshine reaching a high of 89 degrees. Tomorrow night, anticipate a crystal clear sky with warm and humid conditions with a low temperature of 76 degrees. I'm meteorologist Joe Lundberg with your AccuWeather forecast from CoastNewsToday.com.
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It's Mark Hunter from The Wake Up Call here on 98.7 The Coast. Here it comes, 4th of July weekend, and that means all kinds of fun in the Wildwoods. And of course, all the events to celebrate America's 250th birthday. If you're coming down this weekend, I want to tell you the secret to making the most out of your Wildwood stay. 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This Friday, I'll be broadcasting from the Wildwoods Welcome Center as we take the Wake Up Call out on the road. 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And yes, we'll be giving away some great coast prizes and chatting with the staff to find out everything going on in the Wildwoods. The Wildwoods Welcome Center, on the right, at the end of Route 47 South, before that final bridge in the Wildwood. 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
2: ABC News, I'm Dave Packer. Primary night in Colorado, the Associated Press projects that Attorney General Phil Weiser will win the Democratic primary for governor, beating U.S. Senator Michael Bennet. Weiser telling supporters Tuesday night,
3: Colorado, you chose fresh, energetic, and bold leadership that starts by asking, how can I help?
2: In the Republican primary, a tight race between State Senator Barb Kirkmeyer and political newcomer Victor Marx. President Trump dealt a blow to end birthright citizenship. The Supreme Court Tuesday siding with the long-held interpretation of the 14th Amendment that almost all persons born in the United States are citizens of the country. And the High Court upheld states' rights to ban transgender athletes for competing in school sports not aligned with their sex at birth. Where was he the last 4 months? New Jersey Republican Representative Tom Kane Jr. returned to Capitol Hill Tuesday, disclosed he was being treated for depression. This is ABC News. South Jersey
4: weather. From the CoastNewsToday.com Weather Center, here's your South Jersey AccuWeather forecast. Today, expect mostly sunny skies with high humidity levels, becoming breezy in the afternoon. The temperature will reach 87 degrees tonight. It will remain breezy in the evening, then clear up with high humidity and a low of 73 degrees. Tomorrow will be very warm and humid with abundant sunshine reaching a high of 89 degrees. Tomorrow night, anticipate a crystal clear sky with warm and humid conditions with a low temperature of 76 degrees. I'm meteorologist Joe Lundberg with your AccuWeather forecast from CoastNewsToday.com.
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2: Also named after a German city.
1: Yeah. Light some fireworks.
2: Made in China.
3: According to Copilot Search, there are multiple individuals named Jackie Money in public records.
4: Really?
3: With different ages, locations, and aliases. So there's a Jackie Wayne Money in Vine Grove, Kentucky.
4: Is she related to Bruce Wayne?
3: I don't know. Things can get a little dangerous in Florida, where there's a Jackie P Money in St. Pete Beach, and then there's a Jackie S Money in Tallahassee.
4: Wow.
3: So, yeah, we could have some, like, UFC-type fights going on there.
4: Or not.
3: They may get along.
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3: Oh, yeah, maybe. But I'm thinking they're all trying to, you know, steal some of your game.
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2: They say the holy water's watered down, and this town's lost its faith. 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
10: ABC News, I'm Sherry Preston. Dangerous heat is now affecting more than half the country from Nashville up through New England. Heat indexes will top 100 degrees, some of the hottest 4th of July weather in a decade in many places. The launch of the robotic spacecraft designed to boost the orbit of NASA's Swift Observatory has been postponed again because of the weather. They'll try again tomorrow morning. The space telescope is in danger of disintegrating in the atmosphere, and they're trying to move it to higher orbit. In Colorado, Democratic Socialist Maylott Quiros looks to have beaten longtime Congresswoman Diana DeGette in the Democratic primary.
11: Denver voters of all ages, of all races, of all religions sense a clear message. We will not wait!
10: We're a day away from what's shaping up to be a marathon celebration at Madison Square Garden as Taylor Swift and Travis Kelce tie the knot. Two events are planned, one tomorrow night, a small one, then a second bigger one beginning on Friday. No phones allowed. This is ABC News.
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13: From the CoastNewsToday.com Weather Center, here's your South Jersey AccuWeather forecast. Today, expect mostly sunny skies with high humidity levels becoming breezy in the afternoon. The temperature will reach 87 degrees tonight. It will remain breezy in the evening, then clear up with high humidity and a low of 73 degrees. Tomorrow will be very warm and humid with abundant sunshine reaching a high of 89 degrees. Tomorrow night, anticipate a crystal clear sky with warm and humid conditions with a low temperature of 76 degrees. I'm meteorologist Joe Lundberg with your AccuWeather forecast from CoastNewsToday.com.
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1: 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This show is called The Wake Up Call. My name is Mark Hunter, and welcome to a new month. Yeah, we're into July now, and it is Wednesday, midweek. Getting ready for a big, big weekend, celebrating all kinds of things, including America's 250th birthday. Speaking of birthdays, let's start with the ones for today. We have the actress Pamela Anderson. She's an animal rights activist, too. She is 59. Actor and comedian Dan Aykroyd, one of the original cast of Not Ready for Primetime Players in Saturday Night Live, 74. Jamie Farr, who played Maxwell Klinger on the TV show MASH. He is 92. The Olympic gold-winning track and field athlete Carl Lewis is 65. Actress Liv Tyler, who is the daughter, of course, of Aerosmith singer Steven Tyler, is 49. Debbie Harry, the singer of the group Blondie, 81. May have had a crush on her back in the day. We have Fred Schneider, the singer from the B-52s, Love Shack Baby. He is 75. We have Leslie Caron, the actress and dancer from Gigi and American in Paris, 95. Leah Sadu, the actress from The Grand Budapest Hotel, Beauty and the Beast, St. Laurent, Spectre, 41. Missy, Miss Demina Elliott, is 55. We have the singer Tate McRae, who is 23. We have the singer and actress Chloe Bailey, who is 28. And we have actor Alan Ruck, who you've seen in Ferris Bueller's Day Off, Succession, Twister, Speed, Spin City, 70 years old today. Some of the things that happened on July 1st throughout the years, Canada became a self-governing dominion of Great Britain as the British North America Act took effect. It's on this date in 1898 that Theodore Roosevelt and his band of Rough Riders waged a victorious assault on San Juan Hill in Cuba during the Spanish-American War. Oh boy, it was the birthday for the spinach-eating sailor character Popeye in 1929 when cartoonist Elsie Zegar created that character. Oh, if that wasn't big enough. And I gotta say, in terms of cartoon characters, this might be the exact opposite of Popeye. But we say happy birthday to Porky Pig. That's right, Porky Pig debuted in a cartoon short called I Haven't Got a Hat on this date in 1935. I'm not gonna do my Porky Pig impression because I won't stop and then you'll be annoyed all morning. In 1943, pay-as-you-go income tax withholding began. It was on this date in 1963 that the Postal Service introduced the first five-digit zip code. 00001. No, I'm just kidding. You figure that would probably be in Maine somewhere, right? That's the way that seems to be the pattern. Anyways, let's see here. In 1969, Queen Elizabeth's son Charles was invested as the 21st Prince of Wales. In 1979, a couple of notable things. Suffragette Susan B. Anthony was commemorated on a dollar coin. Do you remember that? You might even have one somewhere. Oh, and this date, 1979, Sony introduces the Walkman. Yeah, did you have one of those? I did. I definitely did. I know a lot of us did. I think I had the knockoff Walkman that was not as good. But anyway, just being truthful. In 1991, President George H.W. Bush nominated Judge Clarence Thomas to the U.S. Supreme Court. His confirmation process, of course, marked by allegations of sexual harassment by Anita Hill. Thomas, as we all know, won the confirmation anyway. In 1997, on this date, Hong Kong reverted to Chinese rule after 156 years as a British colony. 1998, Barbara Streisand and James Brolin married at Streisand's Malibu estate. You might remember this controversy in 2000, the Confederate flag removed from atop South Carolina's state house, but they did erect a smaller version of it in front of the Confederate soldiers monument on the state house grounds. 2001, we were all hoping well wishes for Vice President Dick Cheney. He was resting at home a day after having a new pacemaker implanted in his chest. Let's see here. In 2008, Live Nation continued their pursuit of music industry domination by preparing to roll out their own ticketing venture. These days in the headlines, there's work to undo that. So we'll see how that progresses. Anyway, and in 2009, it was a week after the death of Michael Jackson. But even posthumously, he is setting records. He became the first act to sell more than 1 million song downloads in a week. And it's interesting to see the resurgence with the biopic of the Michael Jackson music getting back onto the streaming charts. That's good. It's good that the younger group, I'm assuming a lot of them are just discovering Michael Jackson, realizing the greatness in the music that he created. Anyway, today's holidays include American Zoo Day, it's Canada Day, it's Devotion to Duty Day, it's Early Bird Day, it's International Joke Day. Oh, we'll have a dad's joke later. I know. It's International Reggae Day. Oh, that's kind of cool. It's National Baby-Led Weaning Day. It is National Creative Ice Cream Flavors Day. It's National Financial Freedom Day. It's National Ginger Snap Day. National Postal Worker Day. Thank you, postal workers. It's National Television Heritage Day. It's National U.S. Postage Stamp Day. It's National Wrong Trousers Day. Okay. It's Second Half of the Year Day. And it is Zip Code Day. Here on our show, of course, we got Wednesday going on. And that means that we are going to, of course, keep you informed of everything you need to know. We got our first Coast News Today update and sports updates of the day in less than 1.5 hour's time. Jackie Money will be joining us at around 8:15. Let us know how the stock market is performing. And in our 9 a.m. hour, your chance to win some deliciousness. I think I have another one of these $20 Santucci's gift cards to give away. It'll be good at their location in Wildwood or the location in Rio Grande. You can win a whole $20 of deliciousness from Santucci's, and that goes a long way, by the way. We'll give you the opportunity to answer some impossible trivia to win that. We also have your AccuWeather forecast going on. Keeping an eye on this because it's going to be hot and humid. And, of course, we've got your ABC National and International News, today's hits and yesterday's favorites to try to give you a laugh or two. So let's get it going. Get it over the hump here on this Wednesday. 98.7 The Coast.

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1: It's Wake Up Call with the most hit music every morning. Thank you so much for starting with us here on 98.7 The Coast, WCZT. All right. We got the big weekend coming up here, not just any 4th of July. This is actually really, really special. As you know, we're celebrating America's 250th. And you know who else is thrilled about it? Menthol Meredith. Well, first off, she is a patriotic American, but there is another reason that she is actually pretty excited.
2: Well, but we celebrating two major milestones this week. America's 250. Right. And that mystery rash that took over my cleavage finally cleared up.
1: Oh, no.
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0: public display. But I mean, look, I've seen Menthol Meredith, and let's just put it this way: thank goodness it's radio. I don't know if there's any help there, but anyway, enjoy. Happy 4th of July, Menthol, and please be careful with those fireworks. All right, we have more of the Wake Up Call coming up here at 98.7 The Coast, WCZT. Just getting started. Good morning.
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0: This is your local Coast News Today update with Todd Mann. The Ocean City Council has voted 5-2 to classify Wonderland Pier as an area needing redevelopment, a step closer to a potential new hotel on the boardwalk. This move allows city officials to start talks with the property owner who previously suggested a $170 million resort. While construction isn't officially approved yet, this designation makes future permitting easier for the long-closed site. A 16-year-old cyclist is in serious condition after being struck by a vehicle in Pleasantville early Monday morning. The incident occurred near Delilah Road and Atlantic Avenue around 1:40 a.m., and the teen was airlifted to Children's Hospital of Philadelphia. The 24-year-old driver was uninjured and is not facing charges at this time as the investigation continues. I'm Todd Mann, and that's your Coast News Today news update for today.
1: Here's your CoastNewsToday.com sports report. I'm John Thayer. The Phillies had 12 hits yesterday as they shut out the Pittsburgh Pirates 8-0. Christopher Sanchez got the win. He improves to 10-3 on the season. Phillies are now 48-38. The Phillies and Pirates play at Citizens Bank Park tonight. Zach Wheeler pitches for the Phillies. He's 8-1. Paul Skeens, who's 6-7, will give it a go for Pittsburgh. United States will play tonight in the round of 32 of the World Cup when they take on Bosnia-Herzegovina. The winner advances to the round of 16 where they take on either Belgium or Senegal. Those two are set to meet this afternoon. The NASCAR Cup Series is back in action on Sunday evening at Chicagoland Speedway for the Eero 400. Bundle auto and home, renters, or condo, and save with Progressive. I'm John Thayer with your CoastNewsToday.com sports report.
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4: From the CoastNewsToday.com Weather Center, here's your South Jersey AccuWeather forecast. Today, expect mostly sunny skies with high humidity levels becoming breezy in the afternoon. The temperature will reach 87 degrees tonight. It will remain breezy in the evening, then clear up with high humidity and a low of 73 degrees. Tomorrow will be very warm and humid with abundant sunshine reaching a high of 89 degrees. Tomorrow night, anticipate a crystal clear sky with warm and humid conditions with a low temperature of 76 degrees. I'm meteorologist Joe Lundberg with your AccuWeather forecast from CoastNewsToday.com.
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1: 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You know, with everything going on this weekend, plan accordingly. Do all the fun stuff that you want to do. I will say this, please moderate a little bit because the forecasts for this weekend, particularly Saturday, right now looking like it's going to be really, really hot. We'll run down the AccuWeather in just a little bit. But I do want to tell you something that you absolutely should make a little time for. Speaking of Saturday, it's going to be mundo hot outside. You might want to take a few moments and come join me over at Fine's Furniture at 1001 Bayshore Road in Villas. Yes, I'm talking about come out and look at some furniture. First off, it's air conditioned in there, right? But second, in all seriousness, you want to come on down to Fine's because they are going all out with at least three ways I know you're going to save big time. First off, you get on over there and you're going to be supporting the good old United States of America because we have lots of great American brands like Bassett and Stanley Chair and Capri in England with great living room furniture. We've got bedroom furniture from Ashley and Vaughn Bassett. 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But second, all of the furniture, there's going to be percentages off the tag prices. 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You can have it by the end of the holiday weekend, which is really amazing considering all the things going on this holiday weekend. 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So as you can tell, this is so worth taking a couple of moments. And you know what? You could freshen up your home for the rest of the summer. I mean, we still have lots of summertime left. Or planning ahead for, maybe you're saying to yourself, well, we're going to be out doing lots of things during the summer. And that's great. But plan ahead and you'll be ready by the time the fall comes, the end of the summer, when you're going to start being indoors more. You're going to have it all taken care of by taking a little time now. Plus, I'll be out there Saturday from noon until 2. We're going to be doing some America's 250 trivia for your chance to win some great prizes. Yes, you might win a $50 gift certificate to go eat at one of our great local establishments, or you might win some other prizes. I'll be bringing out some t-shirts and things like that. So it'll be your opportunity to score some swag. So we'll hope to see you this Saturday at Fine's Furniture, 1001 Bayshore Road in Villas, just minutes from all the shore points. So we'll be looking for you. Coming up, we're going to get you updated with that AccuWeather forecast. We have the ABC News coming up, too, in just a moment. 98.7 The Coast, WCZT. Good morning.
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8: 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About 160 million of us are under heat advisories.
9: Day one of five of a heat wave getting into the northeast. Some strong storms surrounding the heat dome. Pockets of heat in the west, but not as extreme. Still fire danger in the Four Corners. Surrounding the heat dome, some storms from the Gulf Coast into the Great Lakes and upstate New York and New England. But underneath that dome, no relief. Extreme heat warnings all the way from Kansas City down to Jackson into Boston. 105 in this area with the feel-like readings and even 110 Thursday and Friday in the northeast.
8: ABC News senior meteorologist Lee Goldberg. Financial disclosures from the president show that he and his family made about $2 billion in the first year of the president's second term, over half of that profits from his family's cryptocurrency business. Three of the country's biggest egg producers agreeing to pay over $3 million to settle allegations. They have been fixing prices for years. They're also promising to donate more than 50 million eggs to food banks and community organizations. This is ABC News.
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10: From the CoastNewsToday.com Weather Center, here's your South Jersey AccuWeather forecast. Today, expect mostly sunny skies with high humidity levels becoming breezy in the afternoon. The temperature will reach 87 degrees tonight. It will remain breezy in the evening, then clear up with high humidity and a low of 73 degrees. Tomorrow will be very warm and humid with abundant sunshine reaching a high of 89 degrees. Tomorrow night, anticipate a crystal clear sky with warm and humid conditions with a low temperature of 76 degrees. I'm meteorologist Joe Lundberg with your AccuWeather forecast from CoastNewsToday.com.
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2: The Wake Up Call here on 98.7 The Coast, WCZT. All right, so actually, we've had a little internal discussion here. I was chatting with Victor Faison about this. The Great American State Fair. Do you plan to go? I mean, I know it might be, we're here at the Jersey Shore, right? So I know a lot of people here are just like, you know what? No, I want to stay here at the shore for, you know, because look, we got the beach, we got the boardwalk, we got the fireworks that can be happening in Wildwood, not one but two nights, and lots of other towns doing amazing fireworks and just all kinds of exciting things happening around here. But some people are, you know, being extra patriotic. They're going to Washington, D.C. because they've got the Great American State Fair that is going on there. And what we were discussing here off the air was the fact that, you know, some of these states are actually not sending representatives over there and having booths, their booths filled with things. And that's kind of sad because, you know, as I was pointing out in this discussion that we were having, that there are people that are visiting from other countries and they're learning about America. And I don't know if it was planned or not, but the whole FIFA World Cup thing is coinciding with our 250th birthday. Well, perhaps some people from other countries might be like, you know what? I want to learn a little bit more about the United States. And you know, they go to this this Great American State Fair, perhaps, and they don't see all the states being represented. Now, I had heard some stories that, you know, that there are some local representation here that said, you know what, we're gonna help tell the story about New Jersey. So I'm gonna look a little bit more about that. But the fact is, the attendance hasn't been as strong as expected either. And maybe that's because some of the I know it's been getting a lot of attention that some of the performing acts that were supposed to perform music. Numbers there are pulled out, and then of course there are some of the states that are not being represented, so that could be affecting the attendance. Some are saying it's a little too politicized. So anyway, the big question is, are you going? There's a song all about it, of course. So here we go.

0: sad, I guess. Yeah. Okay.
1: Well, what are you gonna do?
2: There are no lines, cause no one is there.
0: Well, hey, no waiting. That's good.
2: Cause it got to politicized.
0: Oh, well, yeah, I guess so, but...

I gotta say, honestly, that's where I started. I was like, wait, Pennsylvania's not there? Isn't that where our country started? At least our first capital. And they're not representing there. I know. But anyway, some people will probably have their own thoughts on that as well. I guess there are other ceremonies that you can go attend. But I was just like, man, if there are people that are visiting our country and they want to learn about our different states, you know, some of the states are not going to get that representation, and it's by choice. No, no, no. Some could say that's sad. Some could say that's good. I don't know. But I hope whatever you do, and if you are one of these people visiting, please enjoy your stay here. But if you care to learn about some of the states, there is other places where you can find out. The great state of New Jersey, that's the one I'm biased to. But anyway, we will continue on with more of the Wake Up Call here in just a little bit. 98.7 The Coast, good morning. For just a chance.

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1: The Wake Up Call here on 98.7 The Coast, WCZT. This is Mark. All right, so I was just talking a little bit ago about the big Great American State Fair that is happening in Washington, D.C. Yes, the attendance does appear to be light. I will say this. I know we still have the 4th of July and a big weekend coming up, so we'll see if it remains to be that way. But as I was also pointing out, there are some of the states around the country that have not participated. And, you know, some of them do have me scratching my head. I understand that some of the states out there are saying, well, this has turned into more of a political type of rally or political type of event. But I'm going to say, politics aside, I think this is stepping up that does need to be acknowledged, okay? Because even though the state of New Jersey is not participating in the Great American State Fair as a state, if you go there, apparently, and I'm seeing some photos here online from another media outlet, apparently, if you go there, you're going to see Cape May County being representative. Yep, there's a Cape May booth at the Great American State Fair. And I see here what looks like a sand sculpture. There is literature and posters saying celebrate America's 250th at the Jersey Cape. There is just a lot of information here about Cape May County, which I think is great because any outlet we can use to promote tourism in our area is wonderful. I see here a sign that it says authentically

0: So that, I think, is wonderful as well. So people that are there in D.C. are going to get some images and some information about Cape May County. So basically, a few people do need to get a shout. Of course, Mr. Van Drew, also Kevin Lair, was saying to the media outlet that he is proud to be leading the amazing Cape May County team at the Great American State Fair as we celebrate America's 250th birthday. Cape May County doesn't hesitate when offered the opportunity to honor America 250 and invite the world to visit the greatest summer vacation destination in the county. And then, of course, we have the amazing Diane Whelan, who, of course, is the director of tourism for Cape May County, who saw the opportunity here, along with the Cape May County Board of Commissioners, partnering to get this Cape May County exhibit at the Great American State Fair. So I just think that that is just a wonderful thing. And like I said, I understand that some people are not happy with the politics angle that they're saying that this represents. However, I think, like I said, any opportunity to promote our area is a good thing. So hopefully, that turns into some tourism visits for people here in Cape May County. Because you know what? I think some people, a very few, but I think some people just don't realize the amazing things we have here. They hear New Jersey and they think that, oh, it's all smokestacks and factories and, you know, big office buildings. And it's good to see that is being represented, our area that is really, truly, I think, one of the most beautiful areas in the world. That's just my opinion. I might be biased a little, but good to see that that is being represented. All right. With that being said, let's move forward. We have more of our Wednesday show coming up. 98.7 The Coast, WCCP.
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2: This is your local Coast News Today update with Todd Mann. The Ocean City Council has voted 5-2 to classify Wonderland Pier as an area needing redevelopment, a step closer to a potential new hotel on the boardwalk. This move allows city officials to start talks with the property owner who previously suggested a $170 million resort. While construction isn't officially approved yet, this designation makes future permitting easier for the long-closed site. A 16-year-old cyclist is in serious condition after being struck by a vehicle in Pleasantville early Monday morning. The incident occurred near Delilah Road and Atlantic Avenue around 1:40 a.m., and the teen was airlifted to Children's Hospital of Philadelphia. The 24-year-old driver was uninjured and is not facing charges at this time as the investigation continues. I'm Todd Mann, and that's your Coast News Today news update for today.
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3: 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I'm John Thayer. The Phillies had 12 hits yesterday as they shut out the Pittsburgh Pirates 8-0. Christopher Sanchez got the win. He improves to 10-3 on the season. Phillies are now 48-38. The Phillies and Pirates play at Citizens Bank Park tonight. Zach Wheeler pitches for the Phillies. He's 8-1. Paul Skeens, who's 6-7, will give it a go for Pittsburgh. United States will play tonight in the round of 32 of the World Cup when they take on Bosnia-Herzegovina. The winner advances to the round of 16 where they take on either Belgium or Senegal. Those two are set to meet this afternoon. The NASCAR Cup Series is back in action on Sunday evening at Chicagoland Speedway for the Eero 400. 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I'm John Thayer with your CoastNewsToday.com sports report.
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6: From the CoastNewsToday.com Weather Center, here's your South Jersey AccuWeather forecast. Today, expect mostly sunny skies with high humidity levels becoming breezy in the afternoon. The temperature will reach 87 degrees tonight. It will remain breezy in the evening, then clear up with high humidity and a low of 73 degrees. Tomorrow will be very warm and humid with abundant sunshine reaching a high of 89 degrees. Tomorrow night, anticipate a crystal clear sky with warm and humid conditions with a low temperature of 76 degrees. I'm meteorologist Joe Lundberg with your AccuWeather forecast from CoastNewsToday.com.
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2: The wake-up call here on 98.7 The Coast, WCZT. We welcome all of you if you're coming down and, from other places. I know a lot of people are going to be down here to cool off. If you're coming from Pennsylvania, you're coming from New York, or even further north, New Jersey, we welcome you all. And I do want to let you know that we will be letting you know about the one place you should visit if you're going to the Wildwoods to find out everything about the Wildwoods. It's the Wildwoods Welcome Center. And the directions there are real easy. If you're on Route 47 South, it's right where Route 47 South ends, right before that final bridge into Wildwood. And, it becomes Rio Grande Avenue, right? But anyway, before that final bridge, just look to the right, and you're going to see us there in the blue building. And, I'll be out there broadcasting on location this Friday from 8 until 10. And we're going to find out about everything they have to offer there. And I love chatting with Joe and the crew over there at the Wildwoods Welcome Center because, first off, he's going to run down all the different things going on in the Wildwoods and with this big America's 250th celebration. And the July 4th holiday, there's going to be a lot of things to cover. So we're going to let Joe have the floor and talk about all that. But they do so much more than that. First off, if you're coming down to the island and you want to make the most of all the activities, because look, everybody immediately thinks of the boardwalk and the beach. And why not? Because they are both amazing. But there are other things that you can do in the Wildwoods. Maybe go out on a little day cruise on a boat and some of the bays in the back areas, which is really amazing thing to do, by the way. Or maybe parasailing. Did you know there's like monster trucks on the beach? There's all kinds of things that maybe you're not aware of that they can clue you in on. Even when it comes to the cuisine, if you are looking for a certain type of food, maybe the best breakfast place or a great Italian restaurant or, just a place to just hang out and have a drink with, decks and just, they know about all of that as well. But the main thing they do is they can hook you up with a place to stay. And look, even if you have plans this weekend, you already have a place to stay. When you get there, it might not be everything you imagine, or it might not be in the part of town that you want. There are different properties all over the place, and they are in touch with all of the hotel lodging properties, not just in the city of Wildwood, but also North Wildwood and down in the Crest. So they are the place to go. And if you don't have a place to stay, you might be pleasantly surprised to find out that you can still find a room. Because what happens sometimes is one of these properties, if somebody cancels out on them, well, they suddenly have rooms available. So give them a call at 609-522-4546. That's the vacancy hotline. 609-522-4546. And they can tell you what is available the moment it's available. They even do nice little services and things like, if somebody's looking for something in specific and maybe there isn't something readily available, when they get word of it, they will give you a holler back. They do all kinds of amazing things over there. You could go to wildwoods.org to find out more about it. And of course, please come out Friday morning when we're broadcasting on location because I will be giving you a chance to win. We'll have some fun, okay? So once again, we're talking the Wildwoods Welcome Center at the end of Route 47 South, right before that final bridge into Wildwood, this Friday morning between 8 a.m. and 10 a.m. here with 98.7 The Coast, WCZT. All right, so we're going to get you updated with some ABC News and that AccuWeather forecast I'm talking about. That is coming up next here on 98.7 The Coast, WCZT. Good morning. Make memories this summer with the City of Wildwood as we celebrate America's 250th birthday all weekend long. Starting with Friday night fireworks on the boardwalk July 3rd at 10 p.m. Saturday, July 4th, Independence Day, the Jump City Jazz Orchestra will perform the song Book of America in Fox Park from 8 till 10 p.m. when the fireworks start. Don't miss the Patriotic Drone Show Sunday, July 5th on the beach at Maple Avenue at 10 p.m. And be sure to tune in to 98.7 The Coast to listen to the live synced music. On July 6th, the 78th Army Band will be the finale of our 250th celebration at 7:30 p.m. at Fox Park. Make memories this summer with the City of Wildwood as we celebrate America's 250th birthday with the City of Wildwood all weekend long. Thanks to Land of the Free Cape May County Grant, the City of Wildwood, Cape May Aerial Ads, 98.7 The Coast, the Wildwood Boardwalk Special Improvement District, and Guatita.
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12: ABC News. 6. I'm Sherry. Preston, it's going to feel downright Amazonian in parts of America. Humidity in the Midwest rivaling that of the Amazon rainforest, meteorologists say. Triple-digit heat spreading across much of the east, putting 160 million of us under heat advisories. In Venezuela, the death toll now about 2,000 people from the earthquake 1 week ago. ABC News chief international correspondent James Longman watching his crews hunt through ruined buildings for survivors.
13: This is extraordinary. This is a sea of debris in La Guaira. This is backbreaking work. We're on the roof of a collapsed building here. They've heard sounds from below, and now the job of this U.S. team is to dig down.
12: Trouble in the Strait of Hormuz. State TV in Iran says a cargo ship has grounded itself using a route that was not approved by the Iranians. Financial disclosures from President Trump show that he made about $2 billion last year, more than half of that from his family's cryptocurrency ventures. This is ABC News.
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15: 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From the CoastNewsToday.com Weather Center, here's your South Jersey AccuWeather forecast. Today, expect mostly sunny skies with high humidity levels becoming breezy in the afternoon. The temperature will reach 87 degrees tonight. It will remain breezy in the evening, then clear up with high humidity and a low of 73 degrees. Tomorrow will be very warm and humid with abundant sunshine reaching a high of 89 degrees. Tomorrow night, anticipate a crystal clear sky with warm and humid conditions with a low temperature of 76 degrees. I'm meteorologist Joe Lundberg with your AccuWeather forecast from CoastNewsToday.com.
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3: 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This is Mark, and happy Wednesday to you. 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
3: 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Anyway, we are going to be finding out if there's some jewels in our stock market. Is anybody getting some diamond deals here? Yeah, Jackie Money's going to give us the rundown on that in just a few moments here on 98.7 The Coast, WCZT, with the most hit music every morning. 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
1: Yes, and good morning to you. 8:17, our AccuWeather for today, going to be mostly sunny and humid. It says breezy in the afternoon, but I'm going to be honest with you. I took a step out there, and there's some breeze going now. It's not a cool breeze, but it still is a breeze with a high of 87 for today. Breezy in the evening tonight, otherwise clear and humid, down to 73, and then very warm and humid, plenty of sunshine with a high of 89. And I guess now probably would be the good time just to mention the advisories that are out there. There are definitely some heat advisories that are going to go on because we're looking at temperatures Saturday forecast to be at 98 and 94 on Sunday. So it's going to be a hot weekend as it is forecast right now. Anyway, currently we are at 75 sunny degrees in North Wildwood, where it's about that time for us to find out how things are doing. Got to throw on the pun that you know I would say and see if things are hot in the stock market.
2: Oh, that was a good one.
1: Yeah, but you knew. I knew I was going to say that.
2: I think I've used that one before.
1: I got to get some new ones.
2: Yes, you need some new ones.
1: I'm going to talk to the guy that does the dad jokes because I'm sure he has some good puns that we could probably
2: I'm sure they're going to be quality.
1: Of course. Anyway, let's see how things are doing in the stock market.
2: All right. U.S. equities closed higher on Tuesday with the tech-heavy NASDAQ leading the gains after a sharp sell-off last week. More broadly, the S&P 500 closed the quarter higher by about 15%, the highest quarterly return since 2020. Underneath the surface, the technology sector has led the way higher this quarter, up an impressive 31%, followed by the industrial sector, up nearly 15%. However, more recently, over the last month, we have seen a bit of a rotation, with tech and AI-driven sectors down for the month, while areas like healthcare, industrials, and financials have moved higher. In our view, this rotation into more cyclical parts of the market could have legs, especially if oil prices continue to head toward levels prior to the Iran war, and if the U.S. labor market and economic growth continue to remain resilient. We would recommend both U.S. large cap stocks, which offer exposure to the tech and AI story, and U.S. mid cap stocks, which could continue to do well if the broadening theme delivers. Global stocks, including U.S. equities, posted their strongest quarter since 2020. While geopolitical uncertainty drove a near correction earlier in the year, subsequent de-escalation has helped lift sentiment and has helped reinforce already solid economic and corporate fundamentals. In particular, strength in corporate profits has been the central driver of market resilience and gains this year. Although valuations have edged lower, with the price-to-earnings ratio contracting by about 10%, forward earnings have jumped roughly 18% since the start of the year. Solid economic growth paired with the AI investment boom and rising profitability has been the winning recipe for stocks, and that dynamic appears poised to continue as the next earnings season unofficially kicks off on July 14th with the banks. Expectations call for S&P 500 revenue growth of about 12% and earnings growth of 22%. The spotlight this holiday shortened week will be a series of employment data releases starting with May job openings yesterday, followed by ADP private payrolls today and the June payrolls report on Thursday. Taken together, the data should show a labor market that continues to improve while not running so hot as to raise overheating concerns. Consensus is looking for 113,000 job gains, a slowdown from the prior month, but still strong enough to keep the unemployment rate steady at 4.3%. Leisure and hospitality employment jumped in May, supported by the FIFA World Cup and other major events, but gains have been broad-based across sectors in recent months. Wage growth will also be closely watched, given its implications for both inflation and worker incomes, which have been pressured by rising energy prices. With oil prices down sharply over the past 2 weeks, there is scope for an improvement in real earnings growth, in our view. At 3.5% wage growth, conditions remain consistent with the Fed's 2% inflation target, particularly given strong productivity gains that are keeping unit labor costs in check. Yesterday, U.S. equities closed higher, The Dow closed up 136 points or 0.26% at 52,319. The Nasdaq closed up 394 points or 1.52% at 26,214. And the S&P 500 closed up 59 points or 0.79% at 74.99. And in the bond market, 10-year Treasury yields are trading at 4.46%, higher by 0.09 percentage points. In commodity markets, the price of crude oil was down 66 cents or 0.93% at $70.10. And the spot price of gold was down $10.30 or 0.26% at $4,028.60. I'm Jackie Fury, and that's my 2 cents.
1: All right. As we always say, go see Jackie Money over at Edward Jones Investments at 6000 New Jersey Avenue in Wildwood Crest. 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And I hope you keep cool.
2: I'm going to try. You too, Mark.
1: All right. Yeah, we will be back with more of the Wake Up Call here in just a little bit on 98.7 The Coast. Good morning. It is 8:22.
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0: This is your local Coast News Today update with Todd Mann. Police are searching for an armed and dangerous suspect after a fatal shooting at an apartment complex in Bridgeton last week. Authorities say 32-year-old Rynell Lawrence shot and killed 33-year-old Quashawn White at the Burlington Manor complex on June 24th. Lawrence is facing serious charges, including first-degree murder. Police urge anyone with information about his whereabouts to contact the New Jersey State Police and not approach him. A Voorhees Township man has been sentenced to 15 years in state prison for a deadly high-speed crash in Atlantic County. 32-year-old Stephen Search drove nearly 100 miles per hour while under the influence of fentanyl, resulting in the death of 29-year-old Karina Castillo. The April 2024 collision also left three people from another vehicle seriously injured. Search pleaded guilty to aggravated manslaughter and assault by auto. I'm Todd Mann, and that's your Coast News Today news update for today.
1: Here's your CoastNewsToday.com sports report. I'm John Thayer. The Phillies had 12 hits yesterday as they shut out the Pittsburgh Pirates 8-0. Christopher Sanchez got the win. He improves to 10-3 on the season. Phillies are now 48-38. The Phillies and Pirates play at Citizens Bank Park tonight. Zach Wheeler pitches for the Phillies. He's 8-1. Paul Skeens, who's 6-7, will give it a go for Pittsburgh. United States will play tonight in the round of 32 of the World Cup when they take on Bosnia-Herzegovina. The winner advances to the round of 16 where they take on either Belgium or Senegal. Those two are set to meet this afternoon. The NASCAR Cup Series is back in action on Sunday evening at Chicagoland Speedway for the Eero 400. Bundle auto and home, renters or condo, and save with Progressive. I'm John Thayer with your CoastNewsToday.com sports report.
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4: From the CoastNewsToday.com Weather Center, here's your South Jersey AccuWeather forecast. Today, expect mostly sunny skies with high humidity levels becoming breezy in the afternoon. The temperature will reach 87 degrees tonight. It will remain breezy in the evening, then clear up with high humidity and a low of 73 degrees. Tomorrow will be very warm and humid with abundant sunshine reaching a high of 89 degrees. Tomorrow night, anticipate a crystal clear sky with warm and humid conditions with a low temperature of 76 degrees. I'm meteorologist Joe Lundberg with your AccuWeather forecast from CoastNewsToday.com.
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1: The wake-up call here on 98.7 The Coast, WCZT. You know, with everything going on this weekend, plan accordingly. Do all the fun stuff that you want to do. I will say this, please moderate a little bit because the forecasts for this weekend, particularly Saturday, right now looking like it's going to be really, really hot. We'll run down the AccuWeather in just a little bit. But I do want to tell you something that you absolutely should make a little time for. Speaking of Saturday, it's going to be mundo hot outside. You might want to take a few moments and come join me over at Fine's Furniture at 1001 Bayshore Road in Villas. Yes, I'm talking about come out and look at some furniture. First off, it's air conditioned in there, right? But second, in all seriousness, you want to come on down to Fine's because they are going all out with at least three ways I know you're going to save big time. First off, you get on over there and you're going to be supporting the good old United States of America because we have lots of great American brands like Bassett and Stanley Chair and Capri in England with great living room furniture. 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And more. 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But second, all of the furniture, there's going to be percentages off the tag prices. So you're going to save that way. That's the number one way you're going to save. Number two way you're going to save, if you purchase something in stock, you can have it delivered quickly. You can have it by the end of the holiday weekend, which is really amazing considering all the things going on this holiday weekend. And, you know, free delivery on that for your in-stock purchases at Fines. And then the third way you're going to save is free financing offers. So as you can tell, this is so worth taking a couple of moments. And you know what? You could freshen up your home for the rest of the summer. I mean, we still have lots of summertime left. Or planning ahead for, you know, maybe you're saying to yourself, well, we're going to be out doing lots of things during the summer. And that's great. But plan ahead and you'll be ready by the time the fall comes, the end of the summer, when you're still going to start being indoors more. You're going to have it all taken care of by taking a little time now. Plus, I'll be out there Saturday from noon until 2. We're going to be doing some America's 250 trivia for your chance to win some great prizes. Yes, you might win a $50 gift certificate to go eat at one of our great local establishments, or you might win some other prizes. I'll be bringing out some t-shirts and things like that. So it'll be your opportunity to score some swag. So we'll hope to see you this Saturday at Fine's Furniture, 1001 Bayshore Road in Villas, just minutes from all the shore points. So we'll be looking for you. Coming up, we're going to get you updated with that AccuWeather forecast. We have the ABC News coming up, too, in just a moment. 98.7 The Coast, WCZT. Good morning.
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8: ABC News, I'm Sherry Preston. Brutally hot and humid weather spreading far and wide across the eastern half of the country. About 160 million people under heat advisories. ABC's Phil Tate in Brooklyn, New York, where the heat index is expected to hit 100 today and get even worse tomorrow and Friday.
9: Avoid strenuous physical activity. 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
8: Three of the country's biggest egg producers agreed to donate 53 million eggs and pay over $3 million to settle charges of price fixing during the pandemic and the bird flu outbreak. Search teams still at work in Venezuela a week after the deadly earthquakes there. Around 2,000 people are confirmed to have died. President Trump posting about Village People lead singer Victor Willis, who died at the age of 74 this week. The president offering his condolences, calling the YMCA singer a great guy. This is ABC News.
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10: From the CoastNewsToday.com Weather Center, here's your South Jersey AccuWeather forecast. This afternoon, expect hazy sunshine and breezy conditions with a high of 80. Tonight will be breezy in the evening, otherwise partly cloudy and humid with a low of 71. Tomorrow will bring mostly sunny skies and humid conditions with breezy winds in the afternoon and a high of 87. Tomorrow night will be breezy early, then clear and humid with a low of 72. Thursday is set to be very warm and humid, featuring plenty of sunshine and a high of 89. I'm meteorologist Joe Lundberg with your AccuWeather forecast from CoastNewsToday.com.
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2: Yes, so glad you guys are here with us on this Wednesday, 98.7 The Coast, WCZT. And keep it cool, okay? And I say that because it's going to be very hot. And it's going to be one of those where it gradually gets warmer and warmer each and every day. Right now, kind of comfortable, not bad at 75 degrees. Temperature's going to bump up to about 87, though, today, and the humidity is definitely around. A little bit of breeze going on in the afternoon, so it doesn't feel maybe as hot as it really is. But keep that in mind, too, and with the sun, you definitely want to have all the proper skin protection, and you want to make sure you have plenty of liquids to keep hydrated, because that type of stuff can sneak up on you. Today's high of 87. Tomorrow, continued warm, continued humid. Lots of sunshine with a high of 89. And then we have for Friday, this is where it really starts to get hot and humid. And we're looking at a high of 93 on Friday. Saturday is the day where I would say, and I know it's right coinciding with the holiday, Saturday is the day you're really going to want to take it easy. And I'm just going to say through this whole period, make sure to check on your neighbors, check on the elderly, all of that. Make sure everybody is staying cool and keeping hydrated. But Saturday, we're looking at a high potentially of 98. And that's on the coastline. It might be even a little warmer, I'm going to say, inland. So just keep that in mind. Now, there's a chance of a gusty thunderstorm on Saturday. We'll keep your eyes on that, too, with regards to the fireworks displays and the festivities that we got going on. Sunday looking like times of clouds and sun. Once again, a thunderstorm possible, but we're looking at a high of 94 on Sunday. So just, be advised. It's going to be very, very warm this weekend. Do all of your fun and festivities and all that, but please take breaks. If you're going to be doing barbecuing and things of that nature and you feel hot, you feel a little overwhelmed, please take a moment, sit down, do what you got to do. We want to make sure everybody is taken care of this weekend, all right? And just be aware of the extreme heat that is going on. If we get any other, words of like cooling centers and things like that, we'll definitely pass that along to you as well, okay? So, and we will do our best to keep you updated with the AccuWeather as well. All right, let's move on to something fun here. We like to do this on Wednesdays. Going to give you a chance to win, my friends. And I love the fact that, we have these great prizes to give away. And I'm going to say I love today's prize because today we're going to give you the chance to win something amazing. Our friends at Santucci's Original Square Pizza. We talk about them a lot. And I got to say, shout out to Frankie, who won recently. See, sometimes what we do here, we did this on Monday. We give you the chance to call in and win a free slice of pizza over at the Rio Grande Santucci's location. Which, by the way, if you didn't know, they have a location at 1613 Route 47 in the Joe Canales Plaza in Rio Grande. And they still have the location in Wildwood that is open. The Rio Grande one, they've been giving out some pizza slices. And Frankie was just writing about how not only was the pizza awesome, the service he received is amazing as well. So, you can find out for yourself. Today, what we're going to give out is a $20 gift card, which you could use at either Santucci's, either the Rio Grande one or the one in Wildwood. And we're going to do a little impossible trivia. But before we jump into that, let me just talk a little bit about Santucci's, because not only did they have that original square pizza, they have mouth-watering wings, hearty pastas, delicious cheesesteaks. They can cater for corporate events and special occasions. And you're going to find that outstanding service, like Frankie was talking about in the social media post, about how great Santucci's is. And that's why they are a favorite for so many generations. So Santucci's Pizza, make sure to give them a visit. They're going to treat you right. $20 gift card, which you can use for, all the deliciousness of Santucci's if you match our impossible trivia. Let's jump on into it. If you'd like to play, 609-522-0987 is the number. And this is the question. Ooh, has to do with the ladies. So maybe, ladies, you might have the advantage on this one. I don't know, but we're going to see. 77% of women on dating apps are turned off by a man who has this. Once again, 77% of women on dating apps. Well, as soon as they see a man has this, they are immediately turned off. Swipe, what is it? Swipe left or swipe right? Anyway. 609-522-0987. If you'd like to put in your guess, the first match will win the $25 gift card and a t-shirt, by the way. I forgot to mention we have a t-shirt from our friends at Santucci's. Once again, 77% of women on dating apps are turned off by a man who has what? Good luck. Victor's out there laughing. Victor from our On the Town show. Anyway, 609-522-0987. Let's see if we can get ourselves a winner. Right now, it's time for Huntrix. And this is Golden on 98.7 The Coast. WCZT. Good morning.

0: Hey, it's Seven to Coast, WCZT, where we've got our impossible trivia going on here this morning. Good morning.
1: Good morning.
0: Hi, who's this?
1: Patty.
0: Hi. You're putting a smile on my face. It's Patty. Party Patty, right? Party Patty?
1: Yeah, you got it.
0: Yeah, I remember you. Because you're awesome. And you know what? Let's see if we can get the party started. I got this $20 gift card to Santucci's. And you can go to either location in Wildwood or Rio Grande if you win it. And, well, we're going to see. This is the question we've got. 77% of women on dating apps are turned off by a man who has what?
1: Okay. I've never been on a dating app.
0: Okay.
1: So I have no idea, but...
0: Disclaimer, right?
1: This is going to be funny.
0: Okay.
1: And probably not win.
0: All right.
1: Are you ready?
0: Yep.
1: A wife!
0: Oh, you know what? I know you're thinking. I know you're thinking this is not going to be a great answer. But you know what? I hate to say, but there are probably a lot of people that do. Would they disclose it on a dating website? I'm not sure. But you know, there are a lot of people out there that you know have lots of weird interests or different interests. Let's just put it that way. I won't call it weird. It's not a bad answer, I don't think. You're right, though. It's not the correct answer. Oh. It's not the correct answer, unfortunately.
1: Yeah.
0: But if you think of anything else...
1: I can't wait. Yeah, I can't wait to hear the rest of the answer.
0: All right, well, please call me back if you think of anything else. You can certainly do that, okay?
1: Okay.
0: Thanks, Patty.
1: Nice talking to you, too. Have a good one.
0: Thanks.
1: Bye.
0: All right. So, look, that's really not a bad answer. It's a family show, so I'm not going to get into it, but, you know, hey, there are people out there that get the freak on, I guess. I don't know. But anyway, 609-522-0987 if you'd like to put in your guess. Once again, 77% of women on dating apps are turned off by a man who has this. What is it? Trying to give away the $20 Santucci's gift card and this t-shirt, the Santucci's original square pizza, and good luck.

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1: 98.7 The Coast, WCZT, where Impossible Trivia is rolling right now, trying to give away the $20 gift card to Santucci's Original Square Pizza. And the question, which got the phones going, 77% of women say on dating apps say this. When they see a man has this, it turns them off. So what is it? Hello, it's 98.7 The Coast. Hi, who's this?
2: This is Kathy.
1: Hi, Kathy. I love how all the women are calling. Oh, like, well, no, but you know what you like, you know what you don't like, and maybe you'll have the correct answer. 77% of women on dating apps are turned off by a man who has what?
2: I'm going to say, personally, their profile photo.
1: But, like, anything specific about the profile photo, or
2: is like it a selfie or a group one? Like, just the profile picture that they choose to represent themselves.
1: Oh, okay. So, like a bad profile picture.
2: Yes.
1: You know, and you seem like a nice enough person. I'm just going to say, for me, I don't go on dating apps. And I'll tell you, one of the main reasons why is I don't think I

0: I look at other people's photos, I'm like, they probably posted that, but they really don't look that great in that picture.
1: No, I see where you're going with this. And I like the answer. Unfortunately, it's not a match.
0: Okay.
1: Yeah. But, yeah, you know what? You might be along the right path. It might be something that people are, well, I mean, they're seeing it, obviously, if they're looking on a dating app, but it might be something that, that could be seen maybe perhaps in a photo. So if you think of anything else, call me back, okay?
0: Will do. Thanks. Take care, Mark.
1: Yeah, thanks. Bye. All right. If you'd like to play, 609-522-0987. Let's go to the next line. Hello.
2: Hello, Mark.
1: Hey, who's this?
2: Jerry.
1: Hey, Jerry. Welcome to the show. Welcome back. All right. So we're asking about 77% of women on dating apps. They say they're turned off by a man who has what?
2: Head cut.
1: Well, the question is, how do they know that from the dating website? Well, I mean, I guess when they finally meet, I see where you're going with this. So when you finally meet,
2: yeah, I'll go with that.
1: I get what you're saying. You finally meet, and you're like, that would be pretty bad. It's not, unfortunately, not the match. But if you think of anything else, please call me back. Okay, Jerry?
2: All right, thanks, Mark.
1: You got it. Thanks. Bye. All right, 609-522-0987. Yeah, you can tell the phones are going nuts, and I know why, because Santucci's pizza is delicious. So give us a shout if you think you know 77% of women on dating apps are turned off by a man who has what?
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0: All right, 98.7 The Coast, WCZT, where Impossible Trivia is happening right now. If you'd like to play, call 609-522-0987. And the question is, 77% of women on dating apps are turned off by a man who has what? And men, this is going to be good for you too, because we get the, well, we're basically getting a lot of great answers already, but when we get to the eventual real answer that we're looking for, well, then you'll know to maybe not display this on your on your dating profile. Anyway, 609-522-0987 if you'd like to put in your guess for our Impossible Trivia. Let's head back to the phone. 98.7 The Coast, WCZT, hello.
1: Well, good morning, Mark.
0: Good morning. Who am I
1: speaking with? Cheryl, I haven't called for a long time.
0: Oh, well, I'm glad that you're back. So, today could be the day, yeah.
1: How about a beard?
0: Wait, so a guy has a beard, like facial hair?
1: Yeah, okay, we'll say facial hair.
0: No, I was going to say, well, no, because, well, you're right. There's different types of facial hair, right? There's people that have, like, the stubble, and people that have mustaches, and there are people that have the full-on beard. And you know what? Some people look good with the beard. I tried dealing a beard. I can't grow a beard. If my life depended on it. It just isn't working. It just looked bad. And I knew this because I was out for a while, right? I was out for a while because I hurt myself. I was working from home. I was working remotely. I'm like, I'm going to try to grow a beard. And nah. I'm glad no one else had to witness that. Anyway, you want to know if you're correct? And you are. You're right.
1: Oh, no.
0: Well, I would think, all right, so I would think that let's be positive on this. The other, what is it, 20-something percent, 23%, that probably women that absolutely love the beer, right?
1: Yeah, that's probably good for them.
0: We'll put it that way. But anyway, the thing is, it's funny because we had somebody
2: guessing all kinds of things. But anyway, look, this is a good thing.
0: Anyways, we are going to hook you up. Cheryl, you got the $20 gift card to Santucci's Original Square Pizza. We also have the t-shirt for you, okay?
1: Oh, that's great. Yeah.
0: You did great. And you're our winner today. Tell me what station just made you a winner.
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0: This is your local Coast News Today update with Todd Mann. Police are searching for an armed and dangerous suspect after a fatal shooting at an apartment complex in Bridgeton last week. Authorities say 32-year-old Rynell Lawrence shot and killed 33-year-old Quashawn White at the Burlington Manor complex on June 24th. Lawrence is facing serious charges, including first-degree murder. Police urge anyone with information about his whereabouts to contact the New Jersey State Police and not approach him. A Voorhees Township man has been sentenced to 15 years in state prison for a deadly high-speed crash in Atlantic County. 32-year-old Stephen Search drove nearly 100 miles per hour while under the influence of fentanyl, resulting in the death of 29-year-old Karina Castillo. The April 2024 collision also left three people from another vehicle seriously injured. Search pleaded guilty to aggravated manslaughter and assault by auto. I'm Todd Mann, and that's your Coast News Today news update for today.
1: Here's your CoastNewsToday.com sports report. I'm John Thayer. The Phillies had 12 hits yesterday as they shut out the Pittsburgh Pirates 8-0. Christopher Sanchez got the win. He improves to 10-3 on the season. Phillies are now 48-38. The Phillies and Pirates play at Citizens Bank Park tonight. Zach Wheeler pitches for the Phillies. He's 8-1. Paul Skeens, who's 6-7, will give it a go for Pittsburgh. United States will play tonight in the round of 32 of the World Cup when they take on Bosnia-Herzegovina. The winner advances to the round of 16 where they take on either Belgium or Senegal. Those two are set to meet this afternoon. The NASCAR Cup Series is back in action on Sunday evening at Chicagoland Speedway for the Eero 400. Bundle auto and home, renters or condo, and save with Progressive. I'm John Thayer with your CoastNewsToday.com sports report.
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4: From the CoastNewsToday.com Weather Center, here's your South Jersey AccuWeather forecast. This afternoon, expect hazy sunshine and breezy conditions with a high of 80. Tonight will be breezy in the evening, otherwise partly cloudy and humid with a low of 71. Tomorrow will bring mostly sunny skies and humid conditions with breezy winds in the afternoon and a high of 87. Tomorrow night will be breezy early, then clear and humid with a low of 72. Thursday is set to be very warm and humid, featuring plenty of sunshine and a high of 89. I'm meteorologist Joe Lundberg with your AccuWeather forecast from CoastNewsToday.com.
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So if our time is running out, day after day, we'll make the mundane a masterpiece. 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
1: Yes, the latest from Ariana Grande there. Hate that I made you love me. Sorry. Oops, I did it again. It is, anyway, the end of the show here for me today. I know, I had a blast. But, hey, you know what? Congratulations to Cheryl, who won. And thank you, everybody, for calling in on our Impossible Trivia. And, of course, mundo thanks to our friends at Santucci's Original Square Pizza. They have the location in Rio Grande. They have the location in Wildwood as well for the $20 gift card. And the great T-shirt that Cheryl has now won. But we will, of course, give you more chances to win, as we like to do. More great prizes on the way. We love to do it. But let me talk a little bit about tomorrow's show, because we actually have a lot on tap for tomorrow. Yeah, we're getting into a holiday weekend, right? Did you hear? Yeah, of course. We're getting into the holiday weekend. So as we always do on Thursdays, we'd like to chat with Jody DiEduardo from the Wildwood Business Improvement District to talk about all the things going on in Burn Plaza and in downtown Wildwood. And I know the farmer's market on Saturday morning is going to be epic, because there's just so many people that are going to be celebrating America's 250th and all the good things that we love about America. A lot of it is the beaches and the boardwalks and all that stuff. So there's going to be a lot of people around. So we'll get the update on how many vendors are going to be there and talk about so many other things. You know, there's music on the plaza. There's movies on the plaza and just exercise on the plaza. There's all kinds of things. So we'll have that discussion like we do on Thursdays. But we're also going to have another discussion. And I love this, because this is one of those things that a lot of people deal with, but maybe don't think enough about. We're going to be talking to Dr. David P. Visco, MD, and he is of DPV Consultants at 8 Village Drive in Cape May Courthouse. During our 9 a.m. hour, we're going to talk a little bit about the services that they offer, in particular sleep apnea. But, you know, there's a lot of issues that people have that keep them from having good quality sleep. Things like, you know, if you find yourself tired or maybe, you know, somebody who snores, coughing, trouble breathing, they can help with all of these types of things. So we're going to get a little bit of details on his practice and find out about himself and the services that Laura also offers over there. And it's going to be an interesting conversation. So that'll be in our 9 a.m. hour tomorrow. And then, of course, as I've been pointing out, Friday, we're going to be doing part of the show here in studio, but we're going to be taking the show out as we do on big holiday weekends. We'll be heading out to the Wildwoods Welcome Center from 8 till 10 on Friday. So we got lots going on here this week and this weekend, but I thank you so much for listening, and I hope you join me again tomorrow for more of the fun here on 98.7 The Coast, WCZT, and have a wonderful day, and be careful in the heat. Please. I know there's heat warnings going on here starting today and going on through the weekend. Please pace yourself. Stay inside in cool areas if you can, as much as possible, and keep yourself hydrated, all right? And we'll catch you back here tomorrow for the wake-up call. 98.7 The Coast, WCZT. Have a great day.
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10: ABC News, I'm Sherry Preston with financial disclosure showing President Trump making about $2 billion in the first year of his term. He was asked about that this morning.
11: Well, you know why I'm profiting? Because the stock market's going up. Everybody's profiting. If you have a 401k, how's your 401k done?
10: Much of the money coming from his family's cryptocurrency ventures. Dangerously hot and humid weather draping over much of the eastern part of the country. Parts of the Midwest could see humidity on par with the Amazon rainforest this week. Nearly 2,000 people confirmed dead now that we're a week out from the back-to-back earthquakes in Venezuela. Rescue crews are still looking for survivors. A cargo ship in trouble in the Strait of Hormuz. Iran says it ran aground after taking an unapproved route. And goodbye to one of the village people. Lead singer Victor Willis passing away after what the group says was a short illness. Today would have been his 75th birthday. This is ABC News.
12: This is your local Coast News Today update with Todd Mann. The Ocean City Council has voted 5-2 to classify Wonderland Pier as an area needing redevelopment, a step closer to a potential new hotel on the boardwalk. This move allows city officials to start talks with the property owner who previously suggested a $170 million resort. While construction isn't officially approved yet, this designation makes future permitting easier for the long-closed site. A 16-year-old cyclist is in serious condition after being struck by a vehicle in Pleasantville early Monday morning. The incident occurred near Delilah Road and Atlantic Avenue around 1:40 a.m., and the teen was airlifted to Children's Hospital of Philadelphia. The 24-year-old driver was uninjured and is not facing charges at this time as the investigation continues. I'm Todd Mann, and that's your Coast News Today news update for today.
13: Here's your CoastNewsToday.com sports report. I'm John Thayer. The NASCAR Cup Series is back in action on Sunday evening at Chicagoland Speedway for the Eero 400. The Phillies had 12 hits yesterday as they shut out the Pittsburgh Pirates 8-0. Christopher Sanchez got the win. He improves to 10-3 on the season. Phillies are now 48-38. The Phillies and Pirates play at Citizens Bank Park tonight. Zach Wheeler pitches for the Phillies. He's 8-1. Paul Skeens, who's 6-7, will give it a go for Pittsburgh. United States will play tonight in the round of 32 of the World Cup when they take on Bosnia-Herzegovina. The winner advances to the round of 16 where they take on either Belgium or Senegal. Those two are set to meet this afternoon. Bundle auto and home, renters, or condo, and save with Progressive. I'm John Thayer with your CoastNewsToday.com sports report.
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15: From the CoastNewsToday.com Weather Center, here's your South Jersey AccuWeather forecast. This afternoon, expect mostly sunny skies with a breeze and high humidity. Reaching 87 tonight will remain breezy, becoming clear with high humidity and a low of 73. Tomorrow will be very warm and humid with abundant sunshine and a high of 88. Tomorrow night's forecast includes a crystal clear sky, remaining warm and humid with a low of 75. Looking ahead to Friday, anticipate mostly sunny conditions with hot and humid weather. Reaching a high of 93, I'm meteorologist Joe Lundberg with your AccuWeather forecast from CoastNewsToday.com.
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Thanks so much for being with us here on 98.7 A Coast WCZT. It's Amy just getting started here in his 10 a.m. hour. We are powering you through the workday with more of today's hits and yesterday's favorites. Let's bring on another hour right now. 98.7 A Coast WCZT.

0: 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It's Amy thanking you for listening during the midday. 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
2: ABC News, I'm Sherry Preston. New financial disclosures show that President Trump has been making billions of dollars while in the White House, part of it from cryptocurrency ventures. He says his money is in a trust that is run by his children and that there is no conflict of interest. The president on his way to North Dakota to tour the newly built Teddy Roosevelt Presidential Library. He's flying there on a new Air Force One given to him by the Qatari government. In the Colorado primaries, Democratic Socialist Amidla Kiris has unseated Congresswoman Diana DeGette, who has served in the House since 1997, Kiros thanking her supporters last night in Denver.
3: You are the proof that the power of organized people beats the power of organized money.
2: Kiros emigrated from Ethiopia as an infant and is the latest member of the Democratic Socialists of America to oust a long-serving mainstream Democratic incumbent. An extreme heat dome in the Midwest headed for the Northeast.
4: This is your local Coast News Today update with Todd Mann. The Ocean City Council has voted 5-2 to classify Wonderland Pier as an area needing redevelopment, a step closer to a potential new hotel on the boardwalk. This move allows city officials to start talks with the property owner who previously suggested a $170 million resort. While construction isn't officially approved yet, this designation makes future permitting easier for the long-closed site. A 16-year-old cyclist is in serious condition after being struck by a vehicle in Pleasantville early Monday morning. The incident occurred near Delilah Road and Atlantic Avenue around 1:40 a.m., and the teen was airlifted to Children's Hospital of Philadelphia. The 24-year-old driver was uninjured and is not facing charges at this time as the investigation continues. I'm Todd Mann, and that's your Coast News Today news update for today.
5: 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I'm John Thayer. The NASCAR Cup Series is back in action on Sunday evening at Chicagoland Speedway for the Eero 400. The Phillies had 12 hits yesterday as they shut out the Pittsburgh Pirates 8-0. Christopher Sanchez got the win. He improves to 10-3 on the season. Phillies are now 48-38. The Phillies and Pirates play at Citizens Bank Park tonight. Zach Wheeler pitches for the Phillies. He's 8-1. Paul Skeens, who's 6-7, will give it a go for Pittsburgh. United States will play tonight in the round of 32 of the World Cup when they take on Bosnia-Herzegovina. The winner advances to the round of 16 where they take on either Belgium or Senegal. Those two are set to meet this afternoon. Bundle auto and home, renters, or condo and save with Progressive. I'm John Thayer with your CoastNewsToday.com sports report.
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10: From the CoastNewsToday.com Weather Center, here's your South Jersey AccuWeather forecast. This afternoon, expect mostly sunny skies with a breeze and high humidity, reaching 87. Tonight will remain breezy, becoming clear with high humidity and a low of 73. Tomorrow will be very warm and humid with abundant sunshine and a high of 88. Tomorrow night's forecast includes a crystal clear sky, remaining warm and humid with a low of 75. Looking ahead to Friday, anticipate mostly sunny conditions with hot and humid weather, reaching a high of 93. I'm meteorologist Joe Lundberg with your AccuWeather forecast from CoastNewsToday.com.
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0: 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Hey, thanks for joining me, Amy, here through this midday. And I want to talk about the weekend because we start off your weekend right with a live on location broadcast from the downtown Wildwood Farmers Market. Now, if you haven't been there, you definitely got to check it out. Happens every Saturday morning starting at 8 a.m. going until 12:30 on both sides of Pacific Avenue between Scalandra and Oak Avenues. And that's where you're going to find over 75 vendors each week with everything you could possibly want, from produce, of course, the fresh fruits and vegetables, plants and flowers, but baked goods, all kinds of specialty food items, things like honey and beef jerky and spices, craft beer, libations, wines, clothing and jewelry, home decor, and so much more. Don't miss out. And Mark Hunter from The Morning Show will be out there broadcasting live on location from 8 a.m. until 10. 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
1: ABC News, I'm Sherry Preston. On his way to North Dakota, President Trump was asked about the financial disclosure showing he has made more than $2 billion since his second inauguration. His response...
2: Well, you know why I'm profiting? Because the stock market's going up. Everybody's profiting. If you have a 401k, how's your 401k done?
1: The president says his assets are in a trust run by his children, the White House, defending his finances, saying Americans wanted a businessman to lead the country. New Federal Reserve Chair Kevin Warsh says the central bank will remain independent and seek to bring down inflation. The Fed has traditionally raised interest rates to do that, even though President Trump has been pushing the Fed to lower them. The president also posting about this today, saying Victor Willis was a good guy and crediting himself for making the Village People popular again. Willis, lead singer of the group, has died. Today would have been his 75th birthday. This is ABC News.
3: This is your local Coast News Today update with Todd Mann. Police are searching for an armed and dangerous suspect after a fatal shooting at an apartment complex in Bridgeton last week. Authorities say 32-year-old Rynell Lawrence shot and killed 33-year-old Quashawn White at the Burlington Manor complex on June 24th. Lawrence is facing serious charges, including first-degree murder. Police urge anyone with information about his whereabouts to contact the New Jersey State Police and not approach him. A Voorhees Township man has been sentenced to 15 years in state prison for a deadly high-speed crash in Atlantic County. 32-year-old Stephen Search drove nearly 100 miles per hour while under the influence of fentanyl, resulting in the death of 29-year-old Karina Castillo. The April 2024 collision also left three people from another vehicle seriously injured. Search pleaded guilty to aggravated manslaughter and assault by auto. I'm Todd Mann, and that's your Coast News Today news update for today.
4: Here's your CoastNewsToday.com sports report. I'm John Thayer. The NASCAR Cup Series is back in action on Sunday evening at Chicagoland Speedway for the Eero 400. The Phillies had 12 hits yesterday as they shut out the Pittsburgh Pirates 8-0. Christopher Sanchez got the win. He improves to 10-3 on the season. Phillies are now 48-38. The Phillies and Pirates play at Citizens Bank Park tonight. Zach Wheeler pitches for the Phillies. He's 8-1. Paul Skeens, who's 6-7, will give it a go for Pittsburgh. The United States will play tonight in the round of 32 of the World Cup when they take on Bosnia-Herzegovina. The winner advances to the round of 16 where they take on either Belgium or Senegal. Those two are set to meet this afternoon. Bundle auto and home, renters, or condo, and save with Progressive. I'm John Thayer with your CoastNewsToday.com sports report.
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9: South Jersey weather. From the CoastNewsToday.com Weather Center, here's your South Jersey AccuWeather forecast. This afternoon, expect mostly sunny skies with a breeze and high humidity, reaching 87. Tonight will remain breezy, becoming clear with high humidity and a low of 73. Tomorrow will be very warm and humid with abundant sunshine and a high of 88. Tomorrow night's forecast includes a crystal clear sky, remaining warm and humid with a low of 75. Looking ahead to Friday, anticipate mostly sunny conditions with hot and humid weather, reaching a high of 93. I'm meteorologist Joe Lundberg with your AccuWeather forecast from CoastNewsToday.com.
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hate to give the satisfaction asking how you're doing now. How's the castle built of people you pretend to care about? Just what you wanted. Look at you, cool guy, you got it. I see the parties and diamonds sometimes when I close my eyes. 6 months of torture you sold to some forbidden paradise. I loved you truly. You gotta laugh at the stupid.

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Hey, it's Amy. We're working on getting it over the hump here on this Wednesday. Appreciate you being here with us for another hour of today's hits and yesterday's favorites on 98.7 The Coast, WCZT.

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0: Hey, it's Mark Hunter from The Wake Up Call, the 4th of July. It's all about celebrating our nation's historic 250th birthday. 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
0: Mark your calendars for the second annual Wildwoods Air Show over the ocean at Lincoln Avenue, September 12th and 13th. 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
6: ABC News, I'm Michelle Franzen. Authorities in Ohio say 16 children have been removed from a home in MacArthur, east of Cincinnati, describing the living conditions deplorable and squalid. Vinton County Prosecutor William Archer says four defendants were arraigned on 16 counts, including child endangerment, and ordered not to have contact with the victims.
7: We are asking for temporary custody to Job and Family Services. The children are safe. They have been placed. We have some other issues we're still dealing with for their safety, but they are currently in a good situation and are being protected.
6: The authorities say the children range in age from less than 1 year old to 18. Happening now in New York City, two people climbing to the top of the Empire State Building's spire, unfurling a banner with a message of love. It marks a breach in security at a time the NYPD is ramping up security ahead of the holidays. And extreme
8: this is your
6: heat,
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8: Police
6: this
8: are searching for
6: News.
8: An armed and dangerous suspect after a fatal shooting at an apartment complex in Bridgeton last week. Authorities say 32-year-old Rynell Lawrence shot and killed 33-year-old Quashawn White at the Burlington Manor complex on June 24th. Lawrence is facing serious charges, including first-degree murder. Police urge anyone with information about his whereabouts to contact the New Jersey State Police and not approach him. A Voorhees Township man has been sentenced to 15 years in state prison for a deadly high-speed crash in Atlantic County. 32-year-old Stephen Search drove nearly 100 miles per hour while under the influence of fentanyl, resulting in the death of 29-year-old Karina Castillo. The April 2024 collision also left three people from another vehicle seriously injured. Search pleaded guilty to aggravated manslaughter and assault by auto. I'm Todd Mann, and that's your Coast News Today news update for today.
9: Here's your CoastNewsToday.com sports report. I'm John Thayer. The NASCAR Cup Series is back in action on Sunday evening at Chicagoland Speedway for the Eero 400. The Phillies had 12 hits yesterday as they shut out the Pittsburgh Pirates 8-0. Christopher Sanchez got the win. He improves to 10-3 on the season. Phillies are now 48-38. The Phillies and Pirates play at Citizens Bank Park tonight. Zach Wheeler pitches for the Phillies. He's 8-1. Paul Skeens, who's 6-7, will give it a go for Pittsburgh. The United States will play tonight in the round of 32 of the World Cup when they take on Bosnia-Herzegovina. The winner advances to the round of 16 where they take on either Belgium or Senegal. Those two are set to meet this afternoon. Bundle auto and home, renters, or condo, and save with Progressive. I'm John Thayer with your CoastNewsToday.com sports report.
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5: From the CoastNewsToday.com Weather Center, here's your South Jersey AccuWeather forecast.
13: This afternoon will feature mostly sunny skies along with breezy conditions and high humidity. Temperatures will reach 87 degrees tonight. Expect continued breezy weather in the evening. Otherwise, skies will be clear and humidity will remain high with a low of 74 degrees. Tomorrow is forecasted to be very warm and humid with plenty of sunshine and a high of 89 degrees. Tomorrow night, the sky will be crystal clear and conditions will stay warm and humid with a low of 75 degrees. I'm meteorologist Joe Lundberg with your AccuWeather forecast from CoastNewsToday.com.
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Today's hits and yesterday's favorites playing right now on 98.7 The Coast, WCZT's. We charge into another hour here on this Wednesday. This is Amy. We're going to keep those tunes playing for you. 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

0: 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Hey, thanks for joining us here in the midday. 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
1: It's the 4th of July. 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
1: 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Light some fireworks.
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3: According to Copilot Search, there are multiple individuals named Jackie Money in public records.
4: Really?
3: With different ages, locations, and aliases. So there's a Jackie Wayne Money in Vine Grove, Kentucky.
4: Is she related to Bruce Wayne?
3: I don't know. Things can get a little dangerous in Florida, where there's a Jackie P. Money in St. Pete Beach, and then there's a Jackie S. Money in Tallahassee.
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9: ABC News, I'm Michelle Franzen. In New York City, a dangerous stunt played out atop the Empire State Building and ended with both climbers in police custody. ABC's Aaron Katursky has more.
10: They climbed down about 250 feet. The NYPD officers were there waiting, took these two individuals into custody after they climbed to the very top of the Empire State Building spire, unfurled a banner, then climbed to a platform. One proposed to the other, and the two appeared to embrace in what is one illegal stunt. On top of everything else, masks and costumes are not allowed on the Empire State Building observation decks.
9: President Trump in North Dakota making the first flight on his new Air Force One plane gifted by Qatar. The president will speak at the opening ceremony of the Theodore Roosevelt Presidential Library. Dangerous heat alerts stretching across 16 states. New York City facing what could be the hottest heat index on record since 2010 this week. This is ABC News.
11: This update is brought to you by Panzini's, located in Sea Isle City and Woodbine. And remember, when you're hungry, it's Panzini's.
12: This is your local Coast News Today update with Todd Mann. Police are searching for an armed and dangerous suspect after a fatal shooting at an apartment complex in Bridgeton last week. Authorities say 32-year-old Rynell Lawrence shot and killed 33-year-old Quashawn White at the Burlington Manor complex on June 24th. Lawrence is facing serious charges, including first-degree murder. Police urge anyone with information about his whereabouts to contact the New Jersey State Police and not approach him. A Voorhees Township man has been sentenced to 15 years in state prison for a deadly high-speed crash in Atlantic County. 32-year-old Stephen Search drove nearly 100 miles per hour while under the influence of fentanyl, resulting in the death of 29-year-old Karina Castillo. The April 2024 collision also left three people from another vehicle seriously injured. Search pleaded guilty to aggravated manslaughter and assault by auto. I'm Todd Mann, and that's your Coast News Today news update for today.
13: Here's your CoastNewsToday.com sports report. I'm John Thayer. The United States will play tonight in the round of 32 of the World Cup when they take on Bosnia-Herzegovina. The winner advances to the round of 16 where they take on either Belgium or Senegal. Those two are set to meet this afternoon. The NASCAR Cup Series is back in action on Sunday evening at Chicagoland Speedway for the Eero 400. The Phillies had 12 hits yesterday as they shut out the Pittsburgh Pirates 8-0. Christopher Sanchez got the win. He improves to 10-3 on the season. Phillies are now 48-38. The Phillies and Pirates play at Citizens Bank Park tonight. Zach Wheeler pitches for the Phillies. He's 8-1. Paul Skeens, who's 6-7, will give it a go for Pittsburgh. 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I'm John Thayer with your CoastNewsToday.com sports report.
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18: From the CoastNewsToday.com Weather Center, here's your South Jersey AccuWeather forecast. This afternoon will feature mostly sunny skies along with breezy conditions and high humidity. Temperatures will reach 87 degrees tonight. Expect continued breezy weather in the evening. Otherwise, skies will be clear and humidity will remain high with a low of 74 degrees. Tomorrow is forecasted to be very warm and humid with plenty of sunshine and a high of 89 degrees. Tomorrow night, the sky will be crystal clear and conditions will stay warm and humid with a low of 75 degrees. I'm meteorologist Joe Lundberg with your AccuWeather forecast from CoastNewsToday.com.
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All right, only a few more hours to go to that 5 o'clock quitting time. 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
10: ABC News, I'm Michelle Franzen. Police in Ohio say four family members are facing charges, including child endangerment, after the discovery of 16 children living in deplorable conditions east of Cincinnati. Ohio Attorney General Andy Wilson says police reached the children just in time.
11: I think if they would have waited another 24 hours, there was a very high probability that we'd be dealing with a death or multiple deaths.
10: The children now in protective custody. The U.S. has not renewed the U.S., Mexico, and Canada trade agreement as it pursues new deals. The current agreement remains in place until 2036, but will now face annual reviews. Two daredevils in custody after climbing to the top of the Empire State Building's spire in a stunt that appears to have ended in a proposal. The couple identified as Angela Nicolau and Ivan Birkus, and both now facing charges. In World Cup action today, the U.S. taking on Bosnia and Herzegovina, the first of the knockout rounds. This is ABC News.
12: This is your local Coast News Today update with Todd Mann. Police are searching for an armed and dangerous suspect after a fatal shooting at an apartment complex in Bridgeton last week. Authorities say 32-year-old Rynell Lawrence shot and killed 33-year-old Quashawn White at the Burlington Manor complex on June 24th. Lawrence is facing serious charges, including first-degree murder. Police urge anyone with information about his whereabouts to contact the New Jersey State Police and not approach him. A Voorhees Township man has been sentenced to 15 years in state prison for a deadly high-speed crash in Atlantic County. 32-year-old Stephen Search drove nearly 100 miles per hour while under the influence of fentanyl, resulting in the death of 29-year-old Karina Castillo. The April 2024 collision also left three people from another vehicle seriously injured. Search pleaded guilty to aggravated manslaughter and assault by auto. I'm Todd Mann, and that's your Coast News Today news update for today.
13: Here's your CoastNewsToday.com sports report. I'm John Thayer. The United States will play tonight in the round of 32 at the World Cup when they take on Bosnia-Herzegovina. The winner advances to the round of 16 where they take on either Belgium or Senegal. Those two are set to meet this afternoon. The NASCAR Cup Series is back in action on Sunday evening at Chicagoland Speedway for the Eero 400. The Phillies had 12 hits yesterday as they shut out the Pittsburgh Pirates 8-0. Christopher Sanchez got the win. He improves to 10-3 on the season. Phillies are now 48-38. The Phillies and Pirates play at Citizens Bank Park tonight. Zach Wheeler pitches for the Phillies. He's 8-1. Paul Skeens, who's 6-7, will give it a go for Pittsburgh. 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I'm John Thayer with your CoastNewsToday.com sports report.
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18: From the CoastNewsToday.com Weather Center, here's your South Jersey AccuWeather forecast. This afternoon will feature mostly sunny skies along with breezy conditions and high humidity. Temperatures will reach 87 degrees tonight. Expect continued breezy weather in the evening. Otherwise, skies will be clear and humidity will remain high with a low of 74 degrees. Tomorrow is forecasted to be very warm and humid with plenty of sunshine and a high of 89 degrees. Tomorrow night, the sky will be crystal clear and conditions will stay warm and humid with a low of 75 degrees. I'm meteorologist Joe Lundberg with your AccuWeather forecast from CoastNewsToday.com.
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2: They say the holy water's watered down, and this town's lost its faith. Our colors will fade eventually, so if our time is running out, day after day, we'll make the mundane a masterpiece. Oh my, my, oh my, my love, I take one look at you, you're taking me out.

0: 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It's Amy thanking you for listening during the midday. 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
6: ABC News, I'm Michelle Franzen. Police in Ohio say four family members are facing charges, including child endangerment, after the discovery of 16 children living in deplorable conditions east of Cincinnati. Ohio Attorney General Andy Wilson says police reached the children just in time.
7: I think if they would have waited another 24 hours, there was a very high probability that we'd be dealing with a death or multiple deaths.
6: The children now in protective custody. The U.S. has not renewed the U.S., Mexico, and Canada trade agreement as it pursues new deals. The current agreement remains in place until 2036, but will now face annual reviews. Two daredevils in custody after climbing to the top of the Empire State Building spire in a stunt that appears to have ended in a proposal. The couple identified as Angela Nicolau and Ivan Birkus, and both now facing charges. In World Cup action today, the U.S. taking on Bosnia and Herzegovina, the first of the knockout rounds. This is ABC News.
8: This is your local Coast News Today update with Todd Mann. Police are searching for an armed and dangerous suspect after a fatal shooting at an apartment complex in Bridgeton last week. Authorities say 32-year-old Rynell Lawrence shot and killed 33-year-old Quashawn White at the Burlington Manor complex on June 24th. Lawrence is facing serious charges, including first-degree murder. Police urge anyone with information about his whereabouts to contact the New Jersey State Police and not approach him. A Voorhees Township man has been sentenced to 15 years in state prison for a deadly high-speed crash in Atlantic County. 32-year-old Stephen Search drove nearly 100 miles per hour while under the influence of fentanyl, resulting in the death of 29-year-old Karina Castillo. The April 2024 collision also left three people from another vehicle seriously injured. Search pleaded guilty to aggravated manslaughter and assault by auto. I'm Todd Mann, and that's your Coast News Today news update for today.
9: Here's your CoastNewsToday.com sports report. I'm John Thayer. The United States will play tonight in the round of 32 at the World Cup when they take on Bosnia-Herzegovina. The winner advances to the round of 16 where they take on either Belgium or Senegal. Those two are set to meet this afternoon. The NASCAR Cup Series is back in action on Sunday evening at Chicagoland Speedway for the Eero 400. The Phillies had 12 hits yesterday as they shut out the Pittsburgh Pirates 8-0. Christopher Sanchez got the win. He improves to 10-3 on the season. Phillies are now 48-38. The Phillies and Pirates play at Citizens Bank Park tonight. Zach Wheeler pitches for the Phillies. He's 8-1. Paul Skeens, who's 6-7, will give it a go for Pittsburgh. 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
14: From the CoastNewsToday.com Weather Center, here's your South Jersey AccuWeather forecast. Tonight, expect breezy conditions in the evening, transitioning to mainly clear skies with high humidity. The low will be 74. Tomorrow will bring brilliant sunshine with very warm and humid weather, reaching a high of 89. Tomorrow night will remain mainly clear and warm with high humidity, and the low will be 75. Moving on to Friday, anticipate mostly sunny skies with hot and humid conditions as temperatures soar to a high of 93. I'm meteorologist Jason Catarina with your AccuWeather forecast from CoastNewsToday.com.
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1: It's the 4th of July. 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
1: Yeah. Light some fireworks.
2: Made in China.
3: According to Copilot Search, there are multiple individuals named Jackie Money in public records.
4: Really?
3: With different ages, locations, and aliases. So there's a Jackie Wayne Money in Vine Grove, Kentucky.
4: Is she related to Bruce Wayne?
3: I don't know. Things can get a little dangerous in Florida, where there's a Jackie P. Money in St. Pete Beach, and then there's a Jackie S. Money in Tallahassee.
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3: So, yeah, we could have some, like, UFC-type fights going on there.
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3: 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But I'm thinking they're all trying to, you know, steal some of your game.
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9: ABC News, I'm Michelle Franzen. In North Dakota, President Trump toured the Theodore Roosevelt Library in Medora, ahead of now delivering remarks at the opening ceremony. The president arriving on the new Air Force One, gifted from Qatar. ABC's Selena Wang with more.
10: There's been bipartisan concern over the conflicts of interest here, the ethical, the legal, the national security concerns. Remember, this is a $400 million gift from Qatar. This is likely the largest gift ever from a foreign government. And the Pentagon has spent the last year, as well as hundreds of millions of dollars in taxpayer money to retrofit this plane and do the necessary security upgrades to make sure that it's fit for use by the President of the United States.
9: In New York City, a couple scaled the Empire State Building's spire today in what appeared to be a protest that ended in a proposal, both now facing charges. A heat dome bearing down on much of the country with dangerous triple-digit field temperatures, raising the risk of life-threatening conditions. This is ABC News.
11: This is your local Coast News Today update with Todd Mann. Police are searching for an armed and dangerous suspect after a fatal shooting at an apartment complex in Bridgeton last week. Authorities say 32-year-old Rynell Lawrence shot and killed 33-year-old Quashawn White at the Burlington Manor complex on June 24th. Lawrence is facing serious charges, including first-degree murder. Police urge anyone with information about his whereabouts to contact the New Jersey State Police and not approach him. A Voorhees Township man has been sentenced to 15 years in state prison for a deadly high-speed crash in Atlantic County. 32-year-old Stephen Search drove nearly 100 miles per hour while under the influence of fentanyl, resulting in the death of 29-year-old Karina Castillo. The April 2024 collision also left three people from another vehicle seriously injured. Search pleaded guilty to aggravated manslaughter and assault by auto. I'm Todd Mann, and that's your Coast News Today news update for today.
12: Here's your CoastNewsToday.com sports report. I'm John Thayer. The United States will play tonight in the round of 32 of the World Cup when they take on Bosnia-Herzegovina. The winner advances to the round of 16 where they take on either Belgium or Senegal. Those two are set to meet this afternoon. The NASCAR Cup Series is back in action on Sunday evening at Chicagoland Speedway for the Eero 400. The Phillies had 12 hits yesterday as they shut out the Pittsburgh Pirates 8-0. Christopher Sanchez got the win. He improves to 10-3 on the season. Phillies are now 48-38. The Phillies and Pirates play at Citizens Bank Park tonight. Zach Wheeler pitches for the Phillies. He's 8-1. Paul Skeens, who's 6-7, will give it a go for Pittsburgh. 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I'm John Thayer with your CoastNewsToday.com sports report.
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19: From the CoastNewsToday.com Weather Center, here's your South Jersey AccuWeather forecast. Tonight, expect breezy conditions in the evening, transitioning to mainly clear skies with high humidity. The low will be 74. Tomorrow will bring brilliant sunshine with very warm and humid weather, reaching a high of 89. Tomorrow night will remain mainly clear and warm with high humidity and the low will be 75. Moving on to Friday, anticipate mostly sunny skies with hot and humid conditions as temperatures soar to a high of 93. I'm meteorologist Jason Catarina with your AccuWeather forecast from CoastNewsToday.com.
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0: It's Mark Hunter from the Wake Up Call here on 98.7 The Coast. Here it comes, 4th of July weekend, and that means all kinds of fun in the Wildwoods. And of course, all the events to celebrate America's 250th birthday. If you're coming down this weekend, I want to tell you the secret to making the most out of your Wildwood stay. 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You didn't book a room for this weekend, and now you think it's too late? 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This Friday, I'll be broadcasting from the Wildwoods Welcome Center as we take the Wake Up Call out on the road. We'll be there from 8 until 10. And yes, we'll be giving away some great coast prizes and chatting with the staff to find out everything going on in the Wildwoods. 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
8: 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The Trump administration changing terms of a key trade agreement.
9: The Trump administration says it will not renew the U.S.-Mexico-Canada trade agreement in its current form, but instead will look to set up new trade deals with both countries. The agreement, negotiated during the president's first term and set to last until 2036, will stay in effect, but there will now be annual reviews that could change major parts of the treaty. U.S. Trade Representative Jameson Greer said the U.S. trade deficit with Mexico and Canada was a key reason to not renew the agreement as is.
8: ABC's Karen Travers. Authorities in Ohio say 16 children have been removed from a home east of Cincinnati, describing the living conditions as deplorable. Four adult members were charged in that case. In New York City, a dangerous stunt played out atop the Empire State Building, including a proposal. It ended with both climbers in police custody. The couple facing charges.
10: This is your local Coast News Today update with Todd Mann.
8: This is ABC.
10: Police are searching for an armed and dangerous suspect after a fatal shooting at an apartment complex in Bridgeton last week. Authorities say 32-year-old Rynell Lawrence shot and killed 33-year-old Quashawn White at the Burlington Manor complex on June 24th. Lawrence is facing serious charges, including first-degree murder. Police urge anyone with information about his whereabouts to contact the New Jersey State Police and not approach him. A Voorhees Township man has been sentenced to 15 years in state prison for a deadly high-speed crash in Atlantic County. 32-year-old Stephen Search drove nearly 100 miles per hour while under the influence of fentanyl, resulting in the death of 29-year-old Karina Castillo. The April 2024 collision also left three people from another vehicle seriously injured. Search pleaded guilty to aggravated manslaughter and assault by auto. I'm Todd Mann, and that's your Coast News Today news update for today.
11: Here's your CoastNewsToday.com sports report. I'm John Thayer. The United States will play tonight in the round of 32 of the World Cup when they take on Bosnia-Herzegovina. The winner advances to the round of 16 where they take on either Belgium or Senegal. Those two are set to meet this afternoon. The NASCAR Cup Series is back in action on Sunday evening at Chicagoland Speedway for the Eero 400. The Phillies had 12 hits yesterday as they shut out the Pittsburgh Pirates 8-0. Christopher Sanchez got the win. He improves to 10-3 on the season. Phillies are now 48-38. The Phillies and Pirates play at Citizens Bank Park tonight. Zach Wheeler pitches for the Phillies. He's 8-1. Paul Skeens, who's 6-7, will give it a go for Pittsburgh. 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I'm John Thayer with your CoastNewsToday.com sports report.
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16: From the CoastNewsToday.com Weather Center, here's your South Jersey AccuWeather forecast. Tonight, expect breezy conditions in the evening, transitioning to mainly clear skies with high humidity. The low will be 74. Tomorrow will bring brilliant sunshine with very warm and humid weather, reaching a high of 89. Tomorrow night will remain mainly clear and warm with high humidity, and the low will be 75. Moving on to Friday, anticipate mostly sunny skies with hot and humid conditions as temperatures soar to a high of 93. I'm meteorologist Jason Caterina with your AccuWeather forecast from CoastNewsToday.com.
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1: It's the 4th of July. 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
3: According to Copilot Search, there are multiple individuals named Jackie Money in public records.
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0: no. 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
0: Yeah, maybe, maybe. 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
15: ABC News, I'm Michelle Franzen. Americans could face higher prices on some of their favorite goods. The Trump administration changing terms of a key trade agreement.
16: The Trump administration says it will not renew the U.S.-Mexico-Canada trade agreement in its current form, but instead will look to set up new trade deals with both countries. The agreement, negotiated during the president's first term and set to last until 2036, will stay in effect, but there will now be annual reviews that could change major parts of the treaty. U.S. Trade Representative Jameson Greer said the U.S. trade deficit with Mexico and Canada was a key reason to not renew the agreement as is.
15: ABC's Karen Travers. Authorities in Ohio say 16 children have been removed from a home east of Cincinnati, describing the living conditions as deplorable. Four adult members were charged in that case. In New York City, a dangerous stunt played out atop the Empire State Building, including a proposal. It ended with both climbers in police custody, the couple facing charges following that breach in security. This is ABC News.
17: This is your local Coast News Today update with Todd Mann. Police are searching for an armed and dangerous suspect after a fatal shooting at an apartment complex in Bridgeton last week. Authorities say 32-year-old Rynell Lawrence shot and killed 33-year-old Quashawn White at the Burlington Manor complex on June 24th. Lawrence is facing serious charges, including first-degree murder. Police urge anyone with information about his whereabouts to contact the New Jersey State Police and not approach him. A Voorhees Township man has been sentenced to 15 years in state prison for a deadly high-speed crash in Atlantic County. 32-year-old Stephen Search drove nearly 100 miles per hour while under the influence of fentanyl, resulting in the death of 29-year-old Karina Castillo. The April 2024 collision also left three people from another vehicle seriously injured. Search pleaded guilty to aggravated manslaughter and assault by auto. I'm Todd Mann, and that's your Coast News Today news update for today.
2: From the CoastNewsToday.com Weather Center, here's your South Jersey AccuWeather forecast. Tonight, expect breezy conditions in the evening, transitioning to mainly clear skies with high humidity. The low will be 74. Tomorrow will bring brilliant sunshine with very warm and humid weather, reaching a high of 89. Tomorrow night will remain mainly clear and warm with high humidity, and the low will be 75. Moving on to Friday, anticipate mostly sunny skies with hot and humid conditions as temperatures soar to a high of 93. I'm meteorologist Jason Catarina with your AccuWeather forecast from CoastNewsToday.com.
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1: 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Santucci's Pizza, where every bite feels like home.
7: ABC News, I'm Dave Packer. Officials say it was the worst they've ever seen. 16 children rescued from deplorable conditions, age range, infancy to teenager. Benton County Sheriff Ryan Kane.
8: Most of our livestock was kept in better conditions than the children. It was extremely high presence, I'm sure, of bacterial and human feces. 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